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0: Prime Minister says Britain needs a fresh start after a decade of drift and division since the Brexit vote. Andy Burnham arrived in Liverpool for his first Labour conference as leader.
1: Good growth in every postcode, hope in every heart. That's what the Labour Party under my leadership will be all about. It's wonderful to be in Liverpool with you all, and we're going to have a great week.
0: A British man and his wife are believed to be among six people killed in a building collapse in Athens. Local reports say an explosion, believed to have been caused by a gas leak, destroyed the building near the Acropolis. The Foreign Office says it's in contact with Greek authorities and is ready to assist British nationals. And Prince Harry says Archie and Lilibet are happy in school following the family's return to the UK. The Duke of Sussex described being back in Britain as great and says the move allows him to focus on next year's Invictus Games in Birmingham. That's the latest from Radio News Hub. I'm Dave Cronin.
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0: A largely dry and cloudy start to Sunday and turning increasingly windy. Heavy rain moves in from the west, but warm sunny spells develop in the east with highs of 22 Celsius.
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4: This

0: Spain have beaten England 3-2 at Wembley in a Nations League opener. England led 2-1 at half time through Anthony Gordon, Harry Kane. But Spain scored twice after the break to turn the game around. Kane also missed a penalty for England in the second half. Andy Burnham has promised to set the UK in a new course, saying the decade since the Brexit vote has brought drift and division. The PM is in Liverpool for his first Labour conference as leader. Mr. Burnham spoke to reporters.
1: We've had a decade since Brexit, and it's been a decade of too much drift, too much division, and we need to draw a line on that. We need to set out a new direction for the country.
0: And hey!

0: A largely dry and cloudy start to Sunday and turning increasingly windy. Heavy rain moves in from the west, but warm sunny spells develop in the east with highs of 22 Celsius.
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4: This

0: Prime Minister says Britain needs a fresh start after a decade of drift and division since the Brexit vote. Andy Burnham arrived in Liverpool for his first Labour conference as leader.
1: Good growth in every postcode, hope in every heart. That's what the Labour Party under my leadership will be all about. It's wonderful to be in Liverpool with you all, and we're going to have a great week.
0: A British man and his wife are believed to be among six people killed in a building collapse in Athens. Local reports say an explosion, believed to have been caused by a gas leak, destroyed the building near the Acropolis. The Foreign Office says it's in contact with Greek authorities and is ready to assist British nationals. And Prince Harry says Archie and Lilibet are happy in school following the family's return to the UK. The Duke of Sussex described being back in Britain as great and says the move allows him to focus on next year's Invictus Games in Birmingham. That's the latest from Radio News Hub. I'm Dave Cronin.
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0: A largely dry and cloudy start to Sunday and turning increasingly windy. Heavy rain moves in from the west, but warm sunny spells develop in the east with highs of 22 Celsius.
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0: Spain have beaten England 3-2 at Wembley in a Nations League opener. England led 2-1 at half time through Anthony Gordon, Harry Kane. But Spain scored twice after the break to turn the game around. Kane also missed a penalty for England in the second half. Andy Burnham has promised to set the UK on a new course, saying the decade since the Brexit vote has brought drift and division. The PM is in Liverpool for his first Labour conference as leader. Mr. Burnham spoke to reporters.
1: We've had a decade since Brexit, and it's been a decade of too much drift, too much division, and we need to draw a line on that. We need to set out a new direction for the country.
0: And hey!

0: A largely dry and cloudy start to Sunday and turning increasingly windy. Heavy rain moves in from the west, but warm sunny spells develop in the east with highs of 22 Celsius.
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gonna be kinda right tonight. Fellas, we're gonna talk about a girl who's fake, huh? 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

0: The Labour Party conference starts today in Liverpool. Leading up to it, the Prime Minister Andy Burnham has already ruled out an early general election, despite recent polling suggesting Labour would remain in government. The Conservatives, meanwhile, have announced that they would dramatically increase the deportation of foreign criminals should they ever return to government. More than 4 million homes which remain on a standard energy tariff have been urged to send in meter readings to avoid paying higher prices from October the 1st. The energy price cap will rise by 4% from Thursday for a typical household in England, Scotland and Wales. That's just as cooler temperatures see many switching on their central heating. The Republic of Ireland have confirmed that today's Nations League match against Israel in Hungary will go ahead. The fixture had been in doubt following talks with the Irish squad, but the FA of Ireland says a significant majority of players have voted in favour of playing. On the field, Spain beat England 3-2 at Wembley in their Nations League opener. England had led 2-1 at half-time. That's the latest from Radio News Hub. I'm John Collins.
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3: Hey!

0: Largely dry and cloudy this morning as things turn increasingly windy. A mixed bag for the rest of the day. Heavy rain moving in from the west, but warm sunny spells in the east. A high of 22 degrees Celsius.
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0: The Labour Party conference kicks off today in Liverpool. Prime Minister Andy Burnham's speech will be the main event. He criticised the government last year in fringe meetings. An early general election has already been ruled out. The Conservatives, meanwhile, have unveiled plans to dramatically increase the number of foreign criminals deported from the UK if they were to return to power. Millions of households are being advised to submit an up-to-date meter reading before energy bills increase later this week. More than 4 million homes are still on standard tariffs, with the price cap across England, Scotland and Wales due to climb by 4% from Thursday. It comes as colder weather arrives and the heating goes back on. Spain have beaten England 3-2 at Wembley in their Nations League opener, while Scotland drew 0-0 with Slovenia in Ljubljana. And Oasis stars Noel and Liam Gallagher have invited Prime Minister Andy Burnham to join the band, but only as part of a skit on Saturday Night Live UK. The comedy sketch show returns to screens with Chicken Shop Date's Amelia de Moldenberg as its host. That's the latest from Radio News Hub. I'm John Collins.
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0: Largely dry and cloudy this morning as things turn increasingly windy. A mixed bag for the rest of the day. Heavy rain moving in from the west, but warm sunny spells in the east. A high of 22 degrees Celsius.
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0: Andy Burnham will face his first party conference as Prime Minister today as Labour's event gets underway in Liverpool. James Matthewson's a former spokesperson for the party and thinks there'll be a good feeling amongst the members.
1: There will be this feeling of unity, whether or not it's real or not, you know, we'll see. But there will be a perceived sense of unity because of Andy Burnham's success. So that's really the key takeaway.
0: Local leaders are to get stronger powers to take possession of empty and derelict homes so they can be brought back into use. That from Housing Secretary Angela Rayner on the first day of the conference. The Tories, meanwhile, say they would dramatically increase the deportation of foreign criminals should they return to government. More than 4 million homes who remain on standard energy tariffs have been urged to send in meter readings to avoid paying higher prices when the energy price cap goes up by 4% from Thursday. And England lost 3-2 to Spain at Wembley last night in their Nations League opener. Scotland drew 0-0 with Slovenia in Ljubljana. That's the latest from Radio News Hub. I'm John Collins.
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0: Largely dry and cloudy this morning as things turn increasingly windy. A mixed bag for the rest of the day. Heavy rain moving in from the west, but warm sunny spells in the east. A high of 22 degrees Celsius.
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0: The Labour Party conference starts today in Liverpool. Leading up to it, the Prime Minister Andy Burnham's ruled out an early general election, despite recent polling suggesting Labour would remain in government after one. The Tories, meanwhile, have unveiled plans to dramatically increase the number of foreign criminals deported from the UK if they were to return to power. Millions of households are being advised to submit an up-to-date meter reading before energy bills increase later this week. More than 4 million homes are still on standard tariffs, with the price cap due to climb by 4% from Thursday across England, Scotland and Wales. England's first game since the Football World Cup saw them lose 3-2 to the winners of that tournament, Spain. The game at Wembley last night was both sides' Nations League opener. Scotland drew 0-0 with Slovenia in Ljubljana earlier in the day. And social media star John Nellis has topped the Strictly Come Dancing leaderboard on the first live show of the series. The Northern Irish football content creator and his partner Katya Jones wowed the judges and racked up 31 points. That's the latest from Radio News Hub. I'm John Collins.
1: 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The best ideas often come directly from the communities themselves. So if you'd like to find out more about our work across the UK, visit the National Lottery Community Fund's website.

0: Largely dry and cloudy this morning as things turn increasingly windy. A mixed bag for the rest of the day. Heavy rain moving in from the west, but warm sunny spells in the east. A high of 22 degrees Celsius.
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3: Of all the saddest words that I have ever heard, the saddest is the story told me by a bird. He had spent about an hour a-chattin' with a fly.

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1: 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An onion patch, an onion patch. 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
0: Boo, boo. 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I'm a lonely little petunia in an onion patch. Oh, won't you come and play with me?
2: Good morning and a very warm welcome to the Oatcake Show. Coming to you from Leek, here in the heart of North Staffordshire. And you might be able to detect the bells are a-ringing in the background to greet us this morning. And also, I've just pressed the wrong button. It's going to be one of those mornings. Right, so whether you're a regular listener who's been with us for years, or you're joining us for the very first time this morning, it's great to have your company. In fact, a special good morning goes out to any new listeners turning in today, including a couple of members from the Mundy U3A art group, who mentioned they're hoping to give the show a try. A very warm welcome to you all. You've picked an interesting place to start. Now, a word of warning to all our newcomers. You do need to be just a little bit mad to join us on a Sunday morning, because our Kev is never entirely sure where the show is going from one week to the next. There's a rough plan somewhere, but whether we stick to it is another matter altogether. We're a bit like the UK government. What manifesto or election promise? Yes. Now I'm sitting at the decks, it's all matter of logic goes out the window. Still, that's part of the fun. And hopefully it'll be an enjoyable 3-hour journey for all of us. As always, I've got all the usual features lined up this morning. Plenty of music, a few stories, a few surprises.

is coming up in just a moment, and later in the first hour of the show we'll have a chill out session, just a chance to slow things down for a few minutes, put the world on hold, gather your thoughts and simply enjoy the music. We'll also see if we can squeeze in a few gardening jobs, hints and tips for October. It may seem hard to believe, but the month is just around the corner, and now's the perfect time to start thinking about getting your garden ready for autumn during the weeks ahead. So I'll share a few ideas which you can think about when you're next tending your plot. Yes, Sir Kev has been busy planting spring bulbs and blighting a few colourful heathers to brighten up those plots and hanging baskets for a bit of autumn colour. So wherever you're listening this morning, whether you're in Leek, Cheddleton Cheadle, Stoke-on-Trent, Weston Coyney, or somewhere much further afield, thank you for inviting me into your home, your kitchen, your workshop, or your greenhouse, or wherever you happen to be this morning. Right then, let's get the morning underway properly. And let's get that second record on. Ooh, Kev, not that record that's guaranteed to make me act like a fool on the dance floor. Oh, yes, folks, it's time to throw your arms in the air, act a bit of a fool, and enjoy the ride.

girls. And have we got news for you.

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1: Yes, welcome back. And that was before the adverts, It's Raining Men by the Weather Girls. Well, it might not be raining men here in Leek, but the sun is trying to pop out. That record surely would get you up and having a bop. So I hope you enjoyed today's offering. And yes, Hazel's been in touch to say, Kev, think I've slipped a disc. So in future, don't play those guilty pleasure records that take me back to my clubbing days. But thanks for the memory. You're very welcome, Hazel. And if any of you, including you, Hazel, are looking for an early morning bargain, then pop down to the Sunday Morning Car Boot on Sainsbury's Car Park, which runs until 1 o'clock. Or if you're wanting a run out, then there's a Treacle Market in Macclesfield. It's on until around half three to four-ish this afternoon. And remember, only if you have time in the if we have time in the last hour of today's show, will I run down a few other things to do in Leek. As for the last couple of weeks, we've featured things to do. So today we're focusing on our monthly gardening jobs feature. And today we look at jobs for the month of October, which is only days away. So, how's your week been? Mine's been a bit busy. As you know, I've now got a different car, and this week I've had dash cams fitted. It's more a case of feeling safer on today's roads. So, by having cameras, I just feel I'm better protected. And when it comes to renewing the car insurance, hopefully it will mean I can save a few quid. Well, I hope so. Also, having spent the last week with bed sheets hanging from a bedroom window, we saved the neighbours embarrassment by collecting new curtains and hanging them. Which marks the finishing touch to the redecoration of our bedroom. And I have to say, it kind of looks really good and a little bit posh. Well, at least it's all clean, spanking new. A job well done, in my opinion. And I've also managed a bit of time tending the borders and beds in the garden. And isn't it nice to see our gardens recovering following the long, hot summer? It's a small wonder how they do it. But the lawns have certainly greened back up and look normal again. In fact, ours has had a couple of cuts in quick succession, as it keeps growing so fast at the moment. Plus, we've had to put up with local telephone, I think it's telephone maintenance men, working at 3 a.m. in the morning. Yes, 3 a.m. in the morning, two workmen doing things across the road. It certainly woke me up from my slumbers. And they were still there yesterday. But thankfully, it was all done and dusted during the day. But let's move on to our third track. The one that takes us right back to our very first show. And last week, it was Forbidden Fruit by Nina Simone. But what will be this week's offering?

Welcome back to the Oatcake Show with me, Kev Benfield. And that was He Ain't Heavy, He's My Brother by Sissy Houston. And some folk will no doubt say out there, that's the way to start a Sunday morning show, rather than with It's Raining Men, Kev. Or, what was it, Arthur Godfrey and I'm a Little Lonely Petunia in an Onion Patch? We want a bit of Sissy Houston. Well, a little bit of information about our Sissy. Emily Sissy Houston, born Emily Drinkard in September of 1933, and sadly in 2024 at the age of 91, Sissy passed away. She was an American soul and gospel singer and choir director. Nicknamed the Duchess of Gospel, she is best known as the mother of American singer and actress Whitney Houston and the aunt of American singers Dionne and Dee Dee Warwick. Born and raised in Newark, New Jersey, Houston began a singing career as the founding member of the family gospel group, the Drinkard Sisters, starting at the tender age of five. The group turned professional in 1951 and would continue performing until the early 1960s as Houston began a career as a session vocalist for several artists. In 1967, she formed the Sweet Inspirations, a Grammy-nominated girl group that backed Aretha Franklin and Elvis Presley, before she started on a full-fledged solo career in 1970. Her best-known solo singles include the top 20 R&B chart single, I'll Be There, and the original rendition of Midnight Train to Georgia. Yes, before the Gladys Knight version that we all know and love. Her solo career culminated in two Grammy Award wins, both for the traditional gospel album category. Houston was honoured by several institutions over her career, and with the Sweet Inspirations, Houston was inducted into the National Rhythm and Blues Hall of Fame in 2014. Then in 2020, she was inducted in the New Jersey Hall of Fame. And lastly, in 2025, Houston was inducted in the Gospel Music Hall of Fame, Missouri, in St. Louis. And there you have it, a little bit of info about the life and times of Sissy Houston, whom we've just played, which is a little reminder of the many tunes we played on our very first Oatcake Show, which broadcasts live on Leek Radio from our little attic studio home at the top of Bank House in St. Edward Street, which is also the home of the Wow Hub in Leek. Right, now it's that time of the morning once again when we hand over the controls to the Jane from Cheddleton Chill Session. This is the part of the programme where, with Kev's permission, of course, we're allowed to press the pause button on life for a few minutes. The jobs can wait, the washing can wait, even the gardening can wait, and whatever else is on today's list, well, that can wait too. Instead, this is your time, a chance to sit back with a mug of tea, put your feet up if you can, and simply enjoy a few moments away from the
hustle and bustle of everyday life. And while you're relaxing, perhaps spare a thought for someone who might be having a difficult time at the moment. Someone who could do with a little extra TLC. Or maybe just take a few minutes for yourself if you've had one of those weeks and you're in need of a bit of care and kindness today. For this morning's chill session, I've chosen a couple more pieces of music from the film A Clockwork Orange soundtrack. Now, I'll be honest, they're a little bit unusual, perhaps not what you'd normally expect to hear in the chill out session feature. And at times, they may be a little bit fester than their usual sort of selections. But they're fascinating pieces of music, taking familiar classical works and reimagining them into something altogether different, dramatic, atmospheric, and sometimes quite unexpected. So keep an open mind, settle back, and get those mugs of tea at the ready, and give yourself permission to do absolutely nothing for the next few minutes except listen, reflect, and enjoy.

0: Yes, welcome back to the show. And that was the Jane from Cheddleton Chill Session. And this week we featured a couple more tracks from the 1971 film A Clockwork Orange. And as mentioned on last week's show, this is a 70s film which presents a bleak picture of a mainly fearful society in the not too distant future. So the first track consisted of an abridged version of classical pieces of music. And by that, I mean the less important parts or sections of the original classical piece had been removed and reinterpreted by the producer of the music, Walter Carlos. So the first piece was The Thieving Magpie, which is an opera in two acts by Gioacchino Rossini. And The Thieving Magpie's overture uses snare drums to evoke the image of the opera's main subject, a devilishly clever thieving magpie. Rossini wrote quickly, and a 19th century biography quotes him as saying that the conductor of the premiere performance locked Rossini in a room at the top of the La Scala Theatre the day before the premiere, with orders to complete the opera's still unfinished overture. He was under guard of four stagehands whose job it was to toss each completed page out the window to the copyist below. And that, to me, creates such a wonderful, conjures up a really wonderful picture. And I do so hope that it's true. Now, our second piece was the Ninth Symphony, second movement, and again an abridged version of Beethoven's original score. But what Walter Carlos has done is he's kept the most dramatic elements of Beethoven's music. Now, the Ninth Symphony in D minor is a choral symphony, and the final completed symphony by Ludwig van Beethoven. It was composed between the years of 1822 and 1824 and was first performed in Vienna of May 1824. The symphony, and I can understand why, is regarded by many as a masterpiece of Western classical music and one of the supreme achievements in the history of music. It's sometimes hard to comprehend that a single person composed such a piece of work in the Ninth Symphony. But what a lasting piece to leave behind that lives and enriches our lives. And it stands as one of the most frequently performed symphonies in the world. The Ninth is the first example of a major composer scoring vocal parts in a symphony. The final and fourth movement of the symphony, commonly known as the Ode to Joy, features four vocal soloists and a chorus in parallel key of D major. And later in today's show, I'll play Walter Carlos's abridged version that appeared in the film Clockwork Orange of that choral fourth movement. In 2001, Beethoven's original handwritten manuscript of the score, held by the Berlin State Library, was added by UNESCO to its Memory of World International Register, becoming the first musical score to be so designated. Regarding A Clockwork Orange, the film was written and produced and directed by Stanley Kubrick and based on Anthony Burgess's 1962 novel of the same name. And the film employs rather disturbing and violent themes dealing with juvenile delinquency, gangs, and broader social, political, and economic issues faced by Britain, a Britain that basically lives in fear. Now, does that sound familiar or not? I'll leave you to judge that one. It starred Malcolm McDonald as the charismatic Alex, who leads a small gang of thugs into acts of antisocial behaviour. But he has a passion for classical music, especially that written by Beethoven. The film chronicles their crime spree, his capture and then attempted rehabilitation. And Alex narrates most of the film in a sort of Cockney rhyming slang. The film premiered in New York City at the end of 1771 and released in the UK at the beginning of the following year. And the film met with mixed reviews and was controversial due to its depictions of graphic violence. It was also cited as having inspired copycat acts of violence, and subsequently the film was withdrawn from British cinemas at Kubrick's behest. In the years following, the film has undergone a somewhat critical re-evaluation and earned very much a cult following. And it received several awards and nominations, with four nominations, believe it or not, at the 44th Academy Awards, including Best Picture. More recently, in 2020, the film was selected for preservation in the United States National Film Registry by the Library of Congress as being cultural, historically, and aesthetically significant. So there you have it. A brief history of both the film and a little bit of history around the music of Beethoven and Rossini. And as I say, we'll have some more from Beethoven's Ninth later on. And I have to say, it's possibly one of the greatest pieces of music ever written, in my humble opinion anyway. I think it's time that we delved back, well, not necessarily into the playlist, but into the spoken word list. And I thought maybe we should deserve to hear a little story and something a little lighter on the ear. So why don't we try this for size? You can sit back down or stay in your seats and have a listen to this little story.
1: Many years ago, there lived an emperor who was so fond of beautiful new clothes that he spent all his money on them. When people went to visit him, instead of gifts like golden goblets or fine art treasures, they would take him embroidered waistcoats, diamond-studded boots, or velvet and satin breeches, for they knew that those things would please him most of all. The emperor took no interest in his soldiers. He only went to the theatre or rode in the park so that he could show off his fine new clothes. Now one day, two rogues arrived at the palace. They told everybody that they were weavers and that they had invented a way of making a wonderful new cloth. Not only were the colours and patterns the most beautiful ever seen, but any clothes made from the material had the power of remaining invisible to anyone who was stupid, or to anyone who was no good at his job. Naturally, word of these wonderful weavers reached the emperor, and he immediately summoned them to the throne room.
2: "I want you to make me some clothes from your new material," he said.
3: "Certainly, your majesty," said the weavers, "but our clothes are very expensive, as we need to buy gold and silver thread." Oh, money's no problem, said the Emperor, and he handed over a large bag of gold. Work as quickly as possible, though, he added. I need the clothes to wear in a procession next month. The weavers set up their loom in a spare room in the palace. Day after day, they sat at the loom and pretended to weave, but the loom remained empty. After a while, the Emperor became impatient.
2: I must go and see how the work is progressing, he thought.
3: But then he remembered. If I'm unfit for my job, or if I'm stupid, I shan't be able to see the cloth. So he decided not to take the chance and sent his Prime Minister along instead. The Prime Minister walked into the room where the weavers were working. Back and forth went the shuttles, back and forth as fast as the eye could see. But the Prime Minister gasped in horror. The loom was empty. Oh, my goodness, he thought to himself. I cannot see any cloth. Either I must be very stupid, or else I'm no good at being Prime Minister. Naturally, he did not want to lose his job or to have people think that he was stupid. So he kept the secret to himself. He went over and pretended to examine the cloth. Wonderful work, he muttered. And such beautiful colours. I must tell the Emperor at once. And he scuttled out of the room. The cloth is coming on well, Your Majesty, he said. It won't be long before your new clothes are ready to wear. The next day, the weavers asked for more money to buy more gold and silver thread. But the crafty pair hid the money away, and the loom stayed empty. A few more days went by, and the Emperor grew restless. He still didn't want to take the chance of making a fool of himself, though. So this time he sent one of his trusted counsellors to see how the weavers were getting on. Naturally, the same thing that had happened to the Prime Minister happened to the trusted counsellor. But of course he wasn't going to admit that he couldn't see the cloth either. So he returned to the Emperor and informed him that the cloth was magnificent. Eventually, however, the Emperor had to go and see the cloth for himself. Accompanied by the Prime Minister, the trusted counsellor and other important members of the court, he entered the weaver's room. Now you will see I was right, Your Majesty, said the Prime Minister. You must agree it is the most beautiful cloth in the world. The Emperor swallowed hard. What's this? He thought. There's nothing there. Oh no, I am unfit to be the Emperor. Ahem, he said out loud.
2: My dear Prime Minister, you were quite right. It really is magnificent.
3: And just look at the beautiful patterns made by the gold and silver thread, added the trusted counsellor.
2: Quite so, agreed the Emperor. I've never seen anything quite like it before.
3: The other members of the court strained their eyes, each hoping to see the wonderful cloth. But of course they could see nothing, because there was nothing there. None of them admitted it, though. They all agreed how splendid the cloth was. The night before the procession, the weavers worked hard. They filled the room with hundreds of lamps so that everyone could see how busy they were. They pretended to take the cloth from the loom. They pretended to carefully cut the material with scissors. And then they pretended to sew the cloth that wasn't really there with needles and no thread. The next morning, they entered the Emperor's room, holding their arms out as if they were carrying something.
4: With your Majesty's permission, we will now dress you in your new clothes, they said.
3: The Emperor took off the clothes he was wearing, and the weavers pretended to dress him in the new clothes, ready for the procession.
4: Although they are so beautiful, part of the secret is that these clothes weigh absolutely nothing at all, said the crafty weavers. Your Majesty will no doubt find it hard to believe that he is wearing anything at all.
3: The Emperor gazed at himself in the mirror. He pretended to admire the new clothes. The courtiers pretended to pick up the train that wasn't really there, and the procession was ready to begin. Through the streets of the town walked the Emperor. He held his head high as he marched along. The people lining the streets didn't want to be thought stupid, so they clapped and cheered.
4: How smart the Emperor looks in his new clothes, they cried.
3: All except one little boy, who told the truth.
5: Look, he cried. The Emperor has nothing on.
4: Doesn't he look funny?
1: The cheering stopped. The clapping stopped. There was total silence. The Emperor began to blush.
2: My son is right, said the boy's father. The Emperor isn't wearing any clothes at all.
1: Everyone realised that they had been tricked. The Emperor shivered. He realised that he had been tricked too. But he had to keep walking until the procession was over. How silly he felt. But he had learned his lesson. From that day on, he spent less time and money on his clothes and more on running his kingdom properly.
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0: Yes, welcome back. And that was a little surprise from me in the form of the Emperor's new clothes. Now, I'm mindful of the news coming up very, very shortly, so I'm just going to play this piece of music again from the Clockwork Orange to take

0: A major incident's been declared and villagers have been evacuated from their homes near RAF Fairford following the arrest of several men on suspicion of explosives offences. Gloucestershire police have told us that a number of properties are currently being evacuated in the Welford area. It follows the arrest of several men on suspicion of offences under the Explosives Act. The Labour Party conference kicks off today in Liverpool. Prime Minister Andy Burnham will be the main event. Last year, he criticised the government at fringe meetings. An early general election has been ruled out. Councils, though, are to be handed greater powers to tackle the hundreds of thousands of properties which are standing empty across England. Housing Secretary Angela Rayner has announced plans to make it easier for local authorities to take control of vacant and derelict homes and bring them back into use. World Cup winner Spain beat England by 3-2 at Wembley last night as both countries began their Nations League campaigns. England manager Thomas Tuchel was pleased with the performance but rued missed opportunities. That's the latest from Radio News Hub. I'm John Collins.
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0: Staying dry and cloudy for most of us this morning, getting windier as the day moves on. Sunny spells in the east with some heavy rain showers in the west. A high this afternoon of 22 degrees Celsius.
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Yes, welcome back to our middle section of today's Oatcake Show here on Leak Radio. And there, just after the news, we had the choral bit of the Ninth Symphony, part of the fourth movement, and again it was an abridged version of Ludwig van Beethoven's Ninth Symphony. And taking us into the news, we had another abridged version. This time it was an excerpt from the William Tell Overture, which is an opera composed by Gioacchino Rossini. And that premiered in 1829 and was in fact the last of Rossini's 39 operas. But it's a very short little section and very, very fast. And before those and ahead of the adverts in the last hour was a little story entitled The Emperor's New Clothes. And I think there are a few of us out there who can remember hearing that in their childhood age. And I hope it was a bit of a treat this morning. Okay, now remember, details of all Leak Radio shows can be found on our website. But why don't I just give you a bit of a rundown of how Sundays are looking at the moment on Leak Radio. Well, as you know, your Sundays always start with your favourite number one presenter on Leak Radio. Yes, it's of course me, Kev Benfield, who's never one to blow his own trumpet. But Sundays start with the Oatcake Show at 9 and running a full 3 hours until 12 noon. Then the Oatcake Show is followed by Non-Stop Hits for 2 hours. Then at 2 p.m. this afternoon, it's the Johnny Gosling Show with the Kind Man Ralph Show, which is a repeat of its earlier show. Now, local lad Johnny Gosling broadcasts regularly on Thursday lunchtimes on Leak Radio between 12 and 2. But then his show is rerun later on Sunday. In fact, 2 p.m. today. His musical taste spans across many genres, so there's sure to be something there for everyone. And Johnny also plays in local band Hotel Cola and may also pop up in a couple of other local bands. So Johnny has a wealth of information relating to Staff Smallland's music scene under his belt that he can also bring to his shows. It sort of guarantees you hear a range of music, some familiar, some rarely heard on radio, so each show will be different and fresh every time. Then the Kind Man Ralph Show is followed by Journey into Sound with Will Madden, which is also a repeat of Will's Thursday night show. As Will's live shows are now moved to a regular Thursday night slot from 7 p.m. and then this is repeated on Sunday afternoon between 4 and 7, when you can join Will Madden as he takes on a journey into sound, where he explores an eclectic range of music from home and abroad. If you've never had the desire to discover new music, then this could be the show for you.

It's a jazz, big band and swing show, which runs for a full 2 hours from 9 p.m. And if you miss Derek's show on a Sunday, then you can catch Derek's show again when it's repeated on Tuesdays late afternoons between 5 and 7, following Sunday's original live broadcast at 7 p.m. tonight. And little did we know that Derek is also known as the Rocket Man due to his prior career as a rocket scientist. Oh, how the mighty have fallen. I know, even I've fallen that low. Anyway, so remember, you can tune in to Derek's jazz, big band and swing shows on Sunday evenings between 7 and 9. And if that's not enough of Air Derek, then he also presents Derek on the Decks, his Tuesday show from 10 a.m. till 12 noon, which is a mixture of live and pre-recorded stuff. And then he goes live from 12 till 2, where he will delight you with stories, anecdotes, interviews with some musical accompaniment. And whether it's true or not, it's bound to be entertaining. And you're bound to come away with some little nuggets of knowledge and also some songs you've not heard before, no doubt. So there you have it, the Sunday lineup on Leet Radio, which finishes with Derek Walker's jazz, big band and swing show between 7 and 9. And then it's non-stop hits through the night until Marley in the Mornings, Leet Radio's regular weekday breakfast show, which kicks in at 7 a.m. Monday mornings. And also remember, if you've got any shout-outs for any of our presenters, then please drop us an email to studio@leekradio.co.uk. I'll just repeat that email address, studio@leekradio.co.uk. And we'll make sure it's drawn to the attention of the appropriate presenter. Right. I think it's time we had another look and delve into the playlist. And as we've had a little bit of Clockwork Orange, I thought we'd do a repeat of one of the tracks off there, which is kind of nothing to do with Beethoven or Rossini. But the second track does make mention to Beethoven. But first up, let's have Gene Kelly singing in the rain.

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Yes, welcome back to the Oatcake Show, and there we had a little triplet of songs playing. We started with, hopefully they were all familiar, weren't they? Yes, Singing in the Rain by Gene Kelly, which I do admit was also on last week's show, but this show has no rules, and it's a great record, and it just brings back, for me anyway, I just get this visual, I see the sequence on the film, the dance routine, and I've always marvelled how someone can be so happy about getting wet. I'm certainly not in that group of people, but it does lift me when I play the song. And then we followed that with Roll Over Beethoven by Chuck Berry, and because we've had a little bit of Beethoven already in the show. And the final song was, of course, Jolene by Dolly Parton, and one of so many great songs that Dolly has left us all, so that we can still enjoy them. Okay, so that's a little bit of information of what we just played, and I think it's time, because I've failed in my duties, I haven't told you what the weather's going to be today and for the next few days, so why don't we have a look at the local weather forecast. So today, it's cloudy on Sunday with a strengthening breeze. Outbreaks of rain will continue through the day, turning heavy and blustery at times, particularly into the afternoon. A mild day despite the cloud and breeze, with maximum temperatures at 20 degrees. And tonight, rain will clear to the east this evening to leave a brighter end to the day, turning chilly overnight with some clear skies and light winds. Minimum temperatures tonight, 4 degrees. And tomorrow, Monday, a dry day on Monday with light winds and prolonged spells of sunshine. Chilly at first, but warm in the afternoon. Sunshine turning hazy at times, and maximum temperatures tomorrow, 19 degrees. And the outlook for Tuesday through till Thursday, largely dry, cloudy, warm and breezy on Tuesday, with rain arriving later. Rain clearing by Wednesday and Thursday to leave sunshine and showers with a keen breeze. And they have a kind of summary of the weather over the next few days into next week. A little bit mixed, I would say. And I have to say, I put a jacket on this morning to come into the studio. And it's first time I've worn a jacket for quite a while. I think I'm going to have to start delving into that autumn section of one's wardrobe and start pulling out a few jumpers and fleeces and trying those. If it's going to continue to be breezy and cooler, yes. Right, let's have a dive into the old playlist. Let's have a look, see what we've got. And why don't we try this one? Mad World, and Isn't It Just?

Yeah, welcome back to the Oatcake Show with me, Kev Benfield. And there we've heard, yeah, a couple of tracks that, to be honest, it's always nice to hear some old tracks that you've sort of forgotten. Mad World and, it is. That's all I'm going to say. Rest my case. It is a mad world by Tears for Fears. And then we followed that with I Try from Macy Gray, who I managed to see, I think it was in, is it The Slug at Newcastle? On the side of the Tyne, and it was another concert. I think we'd been to one the night before, we got two concerts, one after the other there, and it just happened at that sort of time where COVID and you couldn't go anywhere or do anything, and so I decided it was something to look forward to. So I sort of put this few days in Newcastle together and a couple of concerts in the evening. One of the artists was Jacob Collier, who I'd never heard of, seen, knew nothing about. And it was just, I suppose, the frustration of COVID made me go out and book or wanted to see something new that I'd never experienced. And it was one of the best concerts that I've ever been to. It's just a wonderfully warm evening. But before that, kind of going to Macy Gray, and I have to admit, there wasn't many people attending the concert at all. She tried her heart. When an artist, she was frustrated with the lack of reaction from the audience, but it was a really good concert in that she, for me anyway, she gave it her all. It was just the numbers weren't there. It was like they'd set it up with a mesh pit at the front where maybe about 250 people, 300 people can stand, and the rest was all seating, and there was only about 20 or 30 people in there. It was quite empty and sparse, I imagine she found that very strange, and I think it was all because we'd just come out of COVID and people didn't want to go and didn't like the idea of mixing in crowds, which we were all a little bit nervous of at that time, I seem to remember. Anyway, I mention or not that we'd have some new music on the show, and the powers that be have been dropping new tracks and music, filling my email in tray with bits of music, which takes me, because being just a little bit older, I find doing tasks, it's never that short, easy job. When someone says, oh, that's easy to do, I knew for well it won't be. And for me, it's like when they send me a MP3 song, I don't know what I'm talking about really, but when they send it to me, it's like I know it won't be easy for me to download it and then put it onto a stick and then bring it to the studio and load it up at the studio. It's never that easy for me, but I do it the long way round. So I've got some new tracks and music that have been dropped on me. I've not listened to them. I usually do try and listen to them so that I've got some idea. And I haven't been able to find out a great deal about everybody that I'm playing this morning. So you just have to bear with me. So what I'm going to do is play a clutch
tracks. And then if I've got any information, I'll tell you who they are, what it is, and hopefully a bit of info about them. And one of these artists, I do believe, I think I've lost the information. It gets flooded by other stuff. You know, when you have what messages come through in a group, and because the group, you know, if there's about 15, 20 people on the group and they're all messaging, the little nuggets of information that you think, oh, that's useful, I'll keep that because I can refer to it in the show, gets lost in the volume of stuff. And because they're not, or I haven't found a way of highlighting them, flagging them or whatever, I tend to lose these nuggets of information. You'd lose anything, Kev. I know, I would. Anyway, enough of me rabbiting on. Why don't we play the first track? And this first track is by Claire Townley, or she also goes by Lauren Claire Townley. And this is Staying Up in Wonderland. At least get the record title right. Staying Up in Wonderland by Claire Townley.

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Yes, welcome back to the show, and we've only got not too long before I have to hand over to the newsroom. And there we had three tracks. I'll read the tracks out, and then I'll hopefully have a little bit of information on each of the artists. So the first track we played was by Claire Townley, or she sometimes also goes by the name of Lauren Claire Townley, with a song entitled Staying Up in Wonderland. And then we played a reggae-ish sound from Francis Bond, and that was Sarka Love. And I believe he's from Glasgow, but we'll find out shortly. And then the last track of the three we've just played was Dave Bremner, and that was a track entitled Win or News. So let's see what information we've got on Lauren Claire Townley. And her latest single we've just played, entitled Staying Up in Wonderland, which is an uplifting, whimsical, contemporary country ballad, blending lush guitars with romantic, dreamlike hooks. Lyrically floating through surreal, magical imagery, the track captures the rush of escaping into fantasy with someone who's embracing your flaws. And it's if you like bands or artists like The Chicks, Casey Musgraves or Taylor Swift, then Lauren Claire Townley might be the artist for you. She is a country pop artist from Manchester with a 90s girl power sound, a sort of Shania Twain come Cheryl Crow sound mixed with modern day country like Lainey Wilson. And she is currently performing her new music in the UK and Middle East as part of the Summer in Nashville tour. She has recently also made her Isle of Wight debut. And Lauren is releasing new tracks every month, which culminates in an 18-track album to be released shortly. And all the tracks were recorded at the Baird Music Group, Nashville, with world-class session musicians. Lauren likes to keep things upbeat, sassy and magical. And she is certainly making waves on the UK country scene. So that was Lauren Clark Townley, and based in Manchester, and has recorded a new album in Nashville, which should be with us shortly. And then we had Francis Bond, a Glasgow-based singer-songwriter and guitarist, Francis Bond, sometimes with two D's in the Bond, is a recording and performing artist blending rock, indie folk, reggae and pop. And from what I can find out, he likes nothing more than busking on the streets. Seems like the sort of chap who doesn't mind having a go live on the street. So supporting him and his magic could make a real difference in life. So that is Francis Bond, and his latest single release is Sarka Love. And then we finished it with Dave Bremner, and Dave Bremner's song Win or Lose. It's being promoted by CJC Promotions, and Dave is an Aberdeen based talented Scottish singer-songwriter and martial arts instructor. He plays solo and in an acoustic duo called Real Alibi, and has and does rock, blues, country covers with a band called Fortunate Son. He always has about a 25%
of its own songs on any of the gig lists. And Dave has kind of he's got a unique voice and is a welcome addition. The song opened with a harmonica intro and leads into flawless vocals. And it's got a pleasing, smoky, smooth, mellow sound to Dave's voice. And then you get another harmonica break halfway through. Win or Lose also features the skills of the equally talented James McKenzie, who is also local to Aberdeenshire in Scotland. And the track is taken from the album Desert Eclipse, and it could, any of those three tracks actually could make Kev's regular playlist. Right, with just a minute or so to go news at top of the hour, why don't we see if I just hand over to the news, and we'll just put any old music on. Oh, I seem to have lost. Let's try that one. Assist. Let's go. Sorry about that, and I'll be back after the news.

0: A major incident's been declared and villagers have been evacuated from their homes near RAF Fairford following the arrest of several men on suspicion of explosives offences. Gloucestershire Police have told us that a number of properties are currently being evacuated in the Welford area. It follows the arrest of several men on suspicion of offences under the Explosives Act. The Prime Minister is facing his first party conference as PM today. Labour's event is getting underway in Liverpool. The Housing Secretary, Angela Rayner, has already announced that local leaders will get stronger powers to take possession of empty and derelict homes so that they can be brought back into use. Thousands of protesters have blocked the predominantly nationalist Garvaghy Road in Portadown in a bid to prevent a contentious Orange Order parade from passing. Prime Minister Andy Burnham's appealed for calm on all sides. And England lost 3-2 to Spain at Wembley last night in their Nations League opener, while Scotland drew 0-0 with Slovenia in Ljubljana. That's the latest from Radio News Hub. I'm John Collins.
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0: staying dry and cloudy for most of us this morning, getting windier as the day moves on. Sunny spells in the east with some heavy rain showers in the west. A high this afternoon of 22 degrees Celsius.
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Yeah, welcome back on the other side of the news. Yeah, we're in past 11 o'clock now and we're in the last hour of the show. And that was Braidwood, or give the artist his real life name, it's Brett J.H. Braidwood. And his music does fall in the genre of rock and funk rock. And the song is entitled Digging at the Frost. And it's a rock song. And he's a Canadian singer-songwriter, Brett Braidwood, who's performing under his musical name, Braidwood. The track was originally released last year as part of an 11-track album entitled Roman Holiday, but now has been lifted from the album as his latest single released in the last release this month, actually. Musically, it's recognisable for its sort of potent staccato guitar parts and early rock and roll guitar riffs, and a brief 10-second soaring Moog-style keyboard solo midway through the track. So if you like that track, then you can listen to more music by Braidwood by exploring his album Roman Holiday, which includes this track, Digging at the Frost. Right, two more tracks on our live music. Well, not live music, what I should say, new music from little-known artists or independent artists trying to get up the runs of the ladder in the music business. So why don't we try this one? This is from Brook Hall and entitled Living on the Run.

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5: and hear what's going on?

Oh, Terry Dan nearly caught me out there. We've just played last two songs from new artists, and that one was, as I say, by Terry Dan and Baby Can't Dance. And before that, it was Brooke Hall with Living on the One, and the... yes, it was those two tracks either side of the adverts. So Brooke Hall, Living on the Run. And Brooke is an independent singer, songwriter and drummer based in Nashville, who released her single Living on the Run earlier this month. Her style is very much an independent artist, known for vivid storytelling, nostalgia, and acoustic guitar work. The track also features the artist Molly Gear. And the meaning of the song is very much about capturing the feeling of freedom and the excitement of young love, or the honeymoon phase of a relationship. It's all about that initial spark that happens with the first few steps into true romance. And you can find out more about Brooke Hall. She signed to Driftline Road Records, and you can check her also out on her website, and that's Brooke Hall, Living on the Run. And have we yes, so Terry Dan is an independent country and blues singer, songwriter and producer of country and country blues music. He tells heartfelt real life stories on his latest album entitled Like It or Not. So if you like the latest single release by Terry Dan, which we've just played, then there's more music on his album. But for the time being, I was happy to play Baby Can't Dance. And Terry has lots of original tracks, including album releases as well, and you can find his music streaming on platforms like Angiham and via Terry Dan's Bandcamp page. The song that I've just played, Baby Can't Dance, is a soulful track centered around the themes of home comfort, love, simplicity and closeness, and is available across most digital music and streaming forms, along with his other music. Okay, I think we'll play some more music off the playlist, and then I'll line up gardening jobs, tips and hints for the month of November, and we'll see if we can't bat through that. Now, I've got a track popped up here on my old playlist, and all it says and all it will say on the website is it's track 16. I have no idea what it is, but I'm going to give it a chance because it's got loaded, so there must be reason why it's there, and I'll see you in a few minutes with gardening tips.

Right, welcome back. And I found out that that was Before You Leave Me by Alex Warren. And there's a lot of the mention of the word foot in there. Footsteps and foot through the door, which I did wonder when I was listening to it, because I've been trying to fathom out what the mystery track was. And yes, it's Alex Warren. Right, okay, up now it's gardening jobs, hints and tips for the month of October, when we take, as we go into autumn, as the gardening year draws to a close. Now, with days getting colder and shorter, and they certainly are, we've less time to spend on our gardens. So here's a few things we could be doing at this time of year. Now, keep checking your tomatoes, whether indoor or outdoor. Remember, if tomatoes haven't formed, then it's too late. Just remove those trusses, as they'll never bear fruit now, which is what I've done, and remove trusses that are in flower or have small green toms on them, as they won't develop now. So dispose of them in your compost bin. You can also continue to remove the lower leaves to allow the fruit a better chance to ripen. And take out any side shoots, as these only take energy and food from the fruits. And remember to continue to water regularly and feed weekly or at least fortnightly with tomato food, as this does help boost your crop. Also, for outdoor tomatoes, and I will now start to do this, is to put polythene bags around the fruit trusses, as this increases the temperature around the fruits and aids ripening, which is, as I say, something I'm going to do at home over the next few days. And I certainly can let you know that this year has been by far the best year for tomatoes I've had. Also, you can go round and trim your lavender that has flowered, and the flowers should now be going over, so should be cutting them back. But don't cut into last year's growth. Always cut into this year's growth, or the green growth, when trimming your lavender. In this way, they will happily continue growing and should flower again next year. I have to admit, lavenders are tricky when it comes to pruning, as I'm still learning which is the best way and time to prune. Now is also the time to start looking at your beds and borders and starting the long job of clearing out dead and dying growth as winter and the first frosts approach. The hard work for next year starts now. Most soft and dead leaves can be decomposed at home in your compost bins, and that will helpfully outreduce your need to buy compost next year. And remember, as you thin out and clear out your beds and borders, you can fill those gaps with some pots that you have around the garden. This will help to protect the pots and their contents over winter, and will give you fuller looking borders for the next month or two. Now is also a good time to remove all sources under your pots and containers, drain them and put them away until next year. And again, this is a job I've already started doing. Pots and containers can be emptied, because they are
if they only have summer flowering plants and can be stored until next year. But those pots that contain annual plants can be tidied up by the removal of dead growth and any weeds. And as I say, either placed in a border or in a sheltered corner of the garden, which is out of view. I've got, for example, a secret garden area in the front of my garden, which is hidden from public view and not too visible from the house, where I keep pots at the end of the year. And I can move, and as I've said, I will start moving some pots into borders fairly soon. I'm going to pause there. Excuse me. And we'll just put some more music on. This is the current single by Alexis Warren.

Yes, welcome back. Hopefully I'll be able to survive for a few minutes, as throughout those records I've taken a throat lozenge, but I've been coughing and spluttering for quite a while. So that last track was in fact Everyone Wants to Be a Cowboy, taken off Katie Musgrave's latest album, Road to Nowhere, and also featuring Billy Strings on that particular track. And before that, it was Alex Warren. I think I said Alexa Warren or whatever. It was Alex Warren with the lead track off his latest album, Wild Child. And that track is also his current single, and that is entitled Emerald Eyes. Right, let's see if we can do a little bit more of our gardening hints and tips for the month of October. And I was talking before about pots and containers in your garden, and if possible, remember, if you're not placing your pots or standing them on a board or on soil, and then try to place them on a raised surface so that they freely drain over the winter months. For example, plastic pallets or gravel or loose bark or wood chip, all are ideal. All you need to do then is to make sure that when overwintering your pots, you don't let them become waterlogged, as this can rot and kill your valuable pots, valuable plants that are within the pots. And if it freezes, that could even damage your frost pots as well. So check that they are still free draining at various times throughout the winter season. Right, always remember that until the first frosts come, your plants will continue to flower. And we still have roses, dahlias and fuchsia bushes flowering at the moment, and you can still get reward by continuously deadheading flowers. Also remember that with some plants you can enjoy their structure and form over the winter months. So whilst rose hips and thistles might be dead, they look visually stunning and wonderful on a frosty morning in the middle of winter. So maybe be a bit selective with your autumn clear out and leave some structure in your garden that can still be enjoyed when you look out of key windows from your home. Now is the time to start planting your spring bulbs. As I mentioned at the beginning of the show, that's something I've done this week. So think of those places that give you the most reward. Again, key views from the house or across or through the garden. These can be lifted by a little bit of planting now, and you get the reward each and every spring. So also you could think about planting up a few pots and containers and put them away in a hidden corner or unused area of the garden. And this is like your holding area that you can then bring them out when you need that splash of spring colour. Now some gardeners even recommend you try lasagna planting of your spring bulbs. So you'll plant the early ones near the top, like crocuses, and then you'll underplant with a few daffs, followed by late tulips. And in this way you're making your containers work harder and they can be out on display longer. For example, one little trick I do at home with my hostas when I plant them into containers is to sometimes plant them with daffodils around them. So I get some early spring cover and then the pots continue into the summer as the hostas take over and completely fill the pot. And I think that's a win-win in my book. Also, if you are trying to establish a wild garden or meadow area,
It's nice to have a bit of spring colour out there, which can then be taken over by your summer meadow display. Right, I think what we'll do is we'll have a couple of tracks. And again, I've got some here that have no name. They are tracks with no name. And I am guessing that they are possibly by Miley Cyrus off her new album. So I'm going to put a couple of these on. And we'll no doubt hear the adverts as well. I'll get back to you when I've heard them and know what they're entitled. Okay, I'll see you in a few minutes after the adverts.

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around about 11 minutes to go before top of the hour and news at 12. And then we had a couple of tracks from Miley Cyrus's new album. She wishes to be known only as Miley now. And that's from an album that's just dropped, Bass Persuades. And the track we've just heard there was Let's Get Married, and before that was the track Orbit. And on Orbit, it's she mentions the word touch, I think it is, which made me kind of refer to lyrics, and or was it foot in the door or something like that? I don't know, but I did wonder whether there was an odd word in there that you suddenly hear when you're alone in the studio, but no, all good. And again, on that one, Let's Get Married. There was odd references, but it's the way artists seem to pronounce these days that you can hear lyrics in many ways. Yes. Right, let's see if we can wind up very quickly our last bits on the gardening. So we're in that season of changeable weather, winds, and the first frosts will be along with us hopefully not too soon. Heavy downpours, and there's always a need to kind of sweep paths and keep beds tidy. But don't forget the wildlife, which will also be looking for spaces in your garden for some winter protection and shelter. So an upturned pot or a pile of branches, etc., this can all afford some protection to the little tiny visitors. Not forgetting that during the winter months, the wild bird populations rely on you to feed them from time to time. So if you can spare them your kindness, please do, as they certainly do liven up our gardens. And we all love a friendly robin that brightens up any of our days. In fact, talking of wildlife, in our garden, I discovered a quite sizable toad hiding under a timber box on one of my stone walls in this week. So you've got it. I've left the box where it is, covering the toad, and he can come and go as he wants. Now, lawns are kind of the showpiece of the gardens. They're there as kind of the prelude or the forefront of what the beds have behind them. It's kind of the glue, I always think, that holds all the garden together. So now is a good time to scarify, fancy word for raking your lawn and removing deadwood and moss to stimulate the growth of grass. And next is to look in heavily trafficked areas, as these can be compacted and can become waterlogged. Therefore, they benefit from the process of forming a few holes in the lawn and then brushing in granular top dressing, like a mix of good compost and sharp sand. Moss loves shade and damp parts of your lawn, so cutting back those shrubs that are bullies and overhang the lawn will help your lawn and deter the moss. You can try seeding bare patches, but loosen the soil before scattering seed and then lightly cover with soil, as the seed do need contact with the soil to aid their germination. And don't cut the grass too close if there's a risk of frost in the cold weather as it approaches.
as we won't be long before you can hopefully forget getting those lawn mails out for the next weeks or two. Right, I think what I'll do is I'll mop up the rest of the gardening hints, tips and jobs for the month of October. And on next week's show, we'll try and do it hopefully in the first hour of the show. And I'll just get a couple of tracks on before we say our goodbyes. And why don't we try this latest release by Carly Rae Jepsen? Don't leave me on the dance floor. Oh, I wouldn't.

Don't Leave Me on the Dance Floor by Carly Rae Jepsen, and I hope you've enjoyed today's show, and you'll all be with me next Sunday morning at 9 o'clock in the morning, when we get to do it all again. And we haven't really talked too much this morning, have we? Oh, you have never stopped, Air Kev. Anyway, I hope you enjoy the rest of your day and week coming up, and that we can catch up. And I hope Milda enjoys Will's birthday party today. Her grandson's got a birthday party, so they're popping over. Happy birthday, Will. All the best, and I'll see you next Sunday. Take care.

0: Counter-terrorism police are leading the investigation that saw several men arrested for explosive offences near an RAF base. That from the Press Association, which also reports that the police operation near the village of Welford in Gloucestershire was not intelligence-led, meaning investigators had not known about any potential plot in advance. Villagers have been evacuated from their homes near RAF Fairford. That's used by the US Air Force. Our Army's explosives experts now examining vehicles. Thousands of protesters have blocked the predominantly nationalist Garvaghy Road in Portadown in a bid to prevent a contentious Orange Order parade from passing. Prime Minister Andy Burnham has appealed for calm on all sides. Rugby legend Kevin Sinfield starts his latest epic fundraising challenge today. As he continues to raise money for motor neurone disease, this year's 7 in 7 challenge sees him run an ultra marathon every day for 7 days. And the UK ticket holder who won a life-changing £111 million in the EuroMillions on Friday has come forward to claim their prize. That's the latest from Radio News Hub. I'm John Collins.
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0: staying dry and cloudy for most of us this morning, getting windier as the day moves on. Sunny spells in the east with some heavy rain showers in the west. A high this afternoon of 22 degrees Celsius.
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0: Aerial footage from an RAF base where police have declared a major incident appears to show a bomb disposal robot roaming between three white vans. Prime Minister Andy Burnham's receiving updates on the incident near RAF Fairford. Gloucestershire police say people living in the nearby village of Welford have been evacuated from their homes. It follows the arrest of several men on suspicion of explosives offences. 10 people have been suspended or removed from duty after a possible data breach of the NHS records of three-year-old Noah Woods. He's the toddler who was found dead in a lake earlier this month after going missing in Suffolk. Rugby legend Kevin Sinfield starts his latest challenge in honour of his teammate and friend Rob Burrow today. It'll see him run an ultra marathon every day for the next 7 days. He's already raised more than £11 million for motor neurone disease charities. And the first live show of the new Strictly Come Dancing series attracted a peak of 5 million viewers, according to the BBC. It was the first live show for the new presenting team. That's the latest from Radio News Hub. I'm John Collins.
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0: The weather's turning wetter and windier as the day wears on. Wetter in the west in particular, which will see some heavy showers. Both warmer and sunnier in the east. The high today is 22 degrees Celsius.
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0: Counter-terrorism police are leading the investigation that has seen several men arrested for explosives offences near an RAF base. That from the Press Association, which also reports that the operation near the village of Welford in Gloucestershire was not intelligence-led, meaning investigators had not known about any potential plot targeting RAF Fairford in advance. Rugby legend Kevin Sinfield starts his latest epic fundraising challenge today. As he raises money for the Motor Neurone Disease Association, he's taking on seven ultramarathons inside 7 days. England's first game since the World Cup saw them lose 3-2 to the winners of that tournament, Spain. The game at Wembley last night was both sides' Nations League opener. The first live show of the new Strictly Come Dancing series attracted a peak of 5 million viewers. The BBC says that over the course of a 2.5-hour programme, an average of 4.8 million people tuned in. And the UK ticket holder, who won a life-changing £111 million in Friday's EuroMillions draw, has come forward to claim their prize. That's the latest from Radio News Hub. I'm John Collins.
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0: The weather's turning wetter and windier as the day wears on. Wetter in the west in particular, which will see some heavy showers. Both warmer and sunnier in the east. The high today is 22 degrees Celsius.
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2: Hello, everybody. It's Cameron Ralph Show. I'm Johnny.
3: All right.
2: Ooh, I had a tricky time getting in here today. I almost couldn't get in, couldn't do the show, couldn't work my keys. But I'm here. I'm doing all right.

The Black Keys there with Howling For You. Great song off their album Brothers. Never gets old, that album. So many amazing songs. How are we all doing? It's Thursday night again. I can't believe how quickly the week's come around. I feel like it was yesterday that I was doing the show last week. But it wasn't. It was last week. That's how time works. I don't know if anybody of you knows how time works, but that's it. That's how it works. We're going to go into some classic old school tunes now. We've got Electric Light Orchestra, Don't Bring Me Down. Get your ears around this one. Give me a shout as well if you're doing anything exciting this Thursday night, or if you're not doing anything exciting, let me know. I'm intrigued.

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1: Yes, you're on Leek Radio. That was Electric Light Orchestra. Don't bring me down. Don't bring me down. Don't bring me down, man. Bring me up. Right, what have we got for you this evening? We've got all sorts of stuff. Got some Nothing But Thieves coming up. Bombay Bicycle Club, some Fleetwood Mac, Red Hot Chili Peppers, Tear for Fears. We've got a whole range of things that are in the pipeline, ready for your ears to listen to. I'm also going to be talking about the community highlight, which I've been doing each week. That's a new little feature. I'll give those of you who tuned in, I think it must have been 2 weeks ago now, a little update on the

Nothing but thieves there with soda. So I've got a bit of a list going on of bands who I think have got five really good albums, and Nothing But Thieves are not on that list yet, because they've only done four studio albums. That song there, Soda, was from their 2017 album, Broken Machine. They had the self-titled album in 2015, Moral Panic in 2020, and most recently, in 2023, they released Dead Club City. However, when I saw them live earlier in the year, they did tease that they would be releasing a fifth studio album. So that, for me, could well put them on the list, and I really hope it does, because they are one of my favourite bands.

0: Sports Team there with M5. Great song. Saw those guys live at Truckfest earlier in the year and they were fantastic. I am very much considering going to see them again. I think they're playing in Manchester in November time. So might be one to keep an eye out on. If you like that song, they have got plenty more and they're all cracking. So give them a bash, give them a listen. Like I said earlier, please get in touch. You can email us.
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0: However you want to do it, give us a shout. Let us know what you're up to. I need some friends. Come on. Give me something to talk about on the radio. Gonna have to play the next song because nobody's messaged me yet. Come on, guys, give us a shout. This one is Bombay Bicycle Club. Always like this. I love this song. And a great band, one that I would like to see live, I think.

So you know how I live and try to look proud, but you're not in the slightest. It's happening now and it's always been like this, like this, like this, like this.

We've had one person get in touch, and it's my dad. Can always rely on my dad. He said he's listening. Thanks, Dad. Appreciate it. We're going to move right into the next tune. Keeping it with the sort of old indie style stuff, going to go for a bit of Jamie T. One of the probably lesser played ones, but it's a song called Earth, Wind and Fire. Give it a go. Give it a listen. Give it a try. Let me know what you think.

Jamie T, Earth, Wind and Fire. Love Jamie T. I feel like he's been around for absolutely ages. But he never ages. I feel like he still looks the same. Or have I made that up and I've just not seen a picture of him for a while? Maybe that's the case. Who knows? Right, I'm going to get my wardrobe update out onto the airwaves. So, essentially, not much has changed from the last time. I think before I had a frame up, and that was about it. So now I have attached doors to that frame. However, small snag, the doors are a little bit too big. So they're slightly overlapping at the minute. But they're on there. So that's half the battle, isn't it? Unfortunately, it means I'm going to have to take them off again, which isn't ideal. But it is what it is. I'm hoping that I can borrow a circular saw from somebody, or even better, one of them ones that's on tracks, so that I can cut the door in a straight line. Because, to be honest, doing it with a handsaw is going to get less than desirable results, I think. And there's only so much sanding that a man can do. And I don't fancy putting that much of my back into it, if I'm honest. If there is an easy route, I would very much like to take it. I've also put the rail up. So it is actually a functional wardrobe. It's just a little bit ski-whiff, a little bit wibbly. But, you know, it's progress. We're getting there step by step. I've still got another month until people are actually going to see it. So in that time, I reckon I'll be able to take the doors off, cut them down, put the top doors on, paint it all, put the trimming on. Yeah, there's more than I thought that I had to do. It'll be fine. It's a wardrobe at the end of the day. I don't think anyone's going to be that bothered. But yeah, it's proving much more difficult. Those joiners are very skilled people. I respect them a lot more than I did before starting this project. Not that I was disrespectful towards joiners. I've always respected them. But now, even more so. Because it's a hell of an effort. Right, I'm going to take it back to, oh God, I don't even know when, 70s? We're going to gamble with the 70s and play some Fleetwood Mac. You make loving

Thin Lizzy there with Jailbreak, and before that we had Fleetwood Mac, You Make Loving Fun. We've had another message in from Phil Cook, who says, loving your choices tonight, keep it up. Nice one, Phil, very much appreciated. Thank you for tuning in, glad to have you here. If you liked those last couple of choices, there is another show on Leak Radio called Leak Rocks with Kim Davis, and it's full of all these kinds of tunes. It's a cracking show. So give that one a listen if you like this. But we are going to move on to the next tune, and it is The Coral with I Remember When. Bit of an odd band, these, but we'll give them a chance.

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1: I've just been reminded that it is Potter's Half on Sunday, or should I say Potter's Half, and I'm running it, and I'm really not prepared. I don't know if anybody else is running it. If you are, please give me a shout, because I need a shoulder to cry on. I've not prepared enough for this. I'm not ready. There's so many hills, and it's such a long way, and I don't really fancy it, but it's too late now. I've got to do it. I played football on Sunday, and I got injured. I kicked myself in the ankle, which is more embarrassing than it should be saying things on the radio that are that embarrassing. I shouldn't be saying it. I shouldn't tell people that. But I have now, so you all know. So hopefully my ankle holds up and I can make it through Potter's Half. If you are doing Potter's Half, give me a shout, give me some tips, give me some encouragement, and I'll send it straight back to you, because we all need a bit, don't we? We're struggling. But we'll get through it. We'll be fine. We'll be fine. This is Leek Radio. You're right, Mr. Jingleman. And I am Johnny. This is the Kai Man Ralph Show. Thank you for joining us. If you've just tuned in, give us a shout, let us know what you're doing. Give us a text on 07394 165844, or give us an email on studio@leekradio.co.uk. Now, as I mentioned, just I am doing Potter's Half, and I'm not very prepared, and I think the sort of dumb thing for half marathons is to set yourself a target time. Now, I've done a half marathon before, but it was much flatter and I was much fitter when I did it, and I managed to get that one done in an hour and 43 minutes, which I was absolutely chuffed with. This one I don't think is going to go that well, so I think I'm going to aim for somewhere under the 2 hour mark. If I can get under 2 hours, I'll be very, very happy. Anything over that, I'll be mildly disappointed, but it's not outside of the realms of my expectation that I may not breach that 2 hour mark. But we'll see. I'll give it my best shot. Maybe I will play, as I'm going round, a bit of music, and this next track might be one of them, just to distract me with a bit of Red Hot Chili Peppers Madness.
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I'm wasting no time here. Gonna get the next song queued in. Tears for Fears. Everybody wants to rule the world.

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0: Aerial footage from an RAF base where police have declared a major incident appears to show a bomb disposal robot roaming between three white vans. Prime Minister Andy Burnham's receiving updates on the incident near RAF Fairford. Gloucestershire police say people living in the area of Welford have been evacuated from their homes. The force's assistant chief constable is Richard O'Cone.
1: So at around 12:45 a.m. today, police received a call relating to three suspicious vehicles travelling towards RAF Fairford. Armed officers responded and subsequently arrested five men on suspicion of committing offences under the Explosives Act.
0: The Palestinian death toll from the almost three-year Israel-Hamas war has surpassed 74,000, according to Gaza's health ministry. 10 people have been suspended or removed from duty after a possible data breach of the NHS records of the three-year-old toddler who was found dead after going missing in Suffolk earlier this month. Kevin Sinfield will start his latest charity challenge in honour of his teammate and friend Rob Burrow today as he raises money for motor neurone disease charities. That's the latest from Radio News Hub. I'm John Collins.
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0: The weather's turning wetter and windier as the day wears on. Wetter in the west in particular, which will see some heavy showers. Both warmer and sunnier in the east. The high today is 22 degrees Celsius.
1: 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This show was broadcast on a previous date, and as such, any references were relevant at the time and may no longer be valid.

that's Ride a White Swan. I think that's another one that I'm going to put in my Potter's Half list, just because it's weird enough to distract me from the agonising pain that I will be going through. I've still had no tips. I'm waiting for someone to swoop in and save the day and tell me how I'm going to get through this run with an ankle that I have kicked myself and is nice and bruised. And I forgot to mention that I actually pulled my calf when I played Sunday as well. So that's good. That's good. Football before a run was a really good idea. Well done, self. Very proud of that one. But, like I said, we'll get through it. I'm not going to walk. That's not an option. I can't walk. I'll be running. It might be a very slow run. Much like the turtle that was mentioned earlier, Yertle. I will be turtling along, knocking it out. I'll be fine. Right, we're going to bring it back to the current day, the current age, but it's probably not really, is it? I bet this is a few years old. But I am going to see this next band very soon. I think it's going to be the 3rd of October in Manchester. This is The Kooks with one of my all-time favourite bass lines. This is a song called Stormy Weather.

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1: Okay, we've had a few Potter's Half tips. I've had a message from my girlfriend Jenny who said, just run at a safe pace because I'm not being a nurse, which I suppose is fair enough when most of my injuries are self-inflicted. I've also had a message from my dad. He said, why don't you try some roller skates? Hey, now we're talking. I reckon I could roller skate around it, although getting up a few of those hills might prove quite difficult. And I've had another message from Zarhead that says, just don't be a wuss. I reckon that's the option I'm going to go for. I will not be a wuss. There we go. Who said running was difficult? You just got to not be a wuss, guys. Come on, it's easy. Right. Bit of Arctic Monkeys now. Do I want to know?

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1: So, you know how I mentioned earlier in the show that I've got a list of bands with five good albums in a row? Arctic Monkeys are very much on that list. I've got some adverts, and then I'm going to play another band who is also on that list, which is Kings of Leon. So hold your horses, because that is incoming.
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Kings of Leon with Temple. I love that song. I love every Kings of Leon song. They're all so good. I'm going to do the weekly feature of the community highlight. So this week's community highlight is going to be the Leek Twilight Market. Now this is a market that I believe they run every so often. Don't quote me on that one, because it might be more or less often than that. But the next one is tomorrow, Friday the 26th of September, and it's on from 2 until 8 p.m. It's in the Leek Indoor Markets, and there's going to be live music. There is food and drink stalls from local vendors, and there is lots of entertainment and other stalls going on, not just food and drink. But it's great. It's a fantastic coming together yet again of the community in and around Leek. And it showcases just how great Leek is at doing that sort of thing. There's always events on and things going on in and about the town. So this is one more to put in your diaries. Tomorrow, 2 till 8, go and have a look. Go and have a see. Get some food, get some drinks, listen to some live music. What more could you want? I tell you what you could want. You could want some of The Doors.

Short and sweet, that one, isn't it? The Doors, Hello, I Love You. Coming up next, we have got a request, and it's from my dad again, third week in a row. He loves a request. I might just make it a feature because he sends me a different song to play every week, and I inevitably play it. And three out of three of these songs, of the requests, have been John Miles. So it might be the David Gosling requests John Miles section of the show. I'm not sure if that's going to be the title. It's still a work in progress. But this week's John Miles track, as requested by David Gosling, is a song called Nice Man Jack. And he requested this because the show's called Kind Man Ralph, and that reminded him of Nice Man Jack. So here we go, Nice Man Jack. That wasn't Nice Man Jack. This is Nice Man Jack.

A great choice there from David. Nice One Jack by John Miles. It's a great song. He's got some corkers, hasn't he, John Miles? You're going to hear him across the weeks, so strap in, because there's plenty more of that to come. This next song is from, I think, a similar era, somewhere around the 80s, but it's a bit of a homage. Seeing as it's spooky season, oh, never try and alliterate on the radio. That was silly, wasn't it? Yeah, now that it's nearly Halloween, how about that? I'm going to be playing some spooky tunes, and I'm going to be playing some songs that are to do with my costume. So the costume that I'm going as, I've got two Halloween parties this year, so I've got two different costumes. The first one is going to be American Psycho, Patrick Bateman. And of course, in that song, he loves Huey Lewis in the News, and so do I. So this next track is Huey Lewis and the News, The Power of Love.

Huey Lewis and the News. A great band name as well, that is, isn't it? You can just imagine him on stage. Hello, everybody, I'm Huey Lewis, and this is the news. Bam! They're in. It's a great introduction. If they didn't do that, then they should have done. They've missed a trick there. Or they might have not missed the trick, and they might have actually done that, I don't know. But that's what I would do if I was Huey Lewis, and my band was called The News. Gotta slow things down a little bit now. It's 9:30. It's getting towards bedtime. So it's maybe we start to chill out a little bit. Not too much. Just a little bit. I'm gonna play a band that I played last week. It's a band called Parcels. They recently released a new album, which I'm a big fan of. But I'm going to play a song from one of their previous works. And it's a song called Lighten Up. It's very, very, very funky. If you're a guitarist or a bass player, I think you're going to enjoy this one.

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Well done, Parcels. Game, set and match. 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I'm not sure if this is really funky, but it's Elton John. So, you know, he's got that sort of funky pizzazz about himself, hasn't he? This is Crocodile Rock.

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Love it. Now, the next song that I'm going to play is by a guy called Lord Huron, who I went to see with my girlfriend Jenny on the weekend. And he was amazing. He was very theatrical. He loved a bit of drama with the show. And I would definitely recommend, if you've not seen him or if you've not heard of him, to go and check him out and go and see them live, because they were brilliant. If you want to have a look at some live videos, go and have a look at my Instagram. It's kindmanralph, all one word. No dots, no spaces, no nothing. But yeah, this is Lord Huron, Not Dead Yet. It's a fun one.

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2: So that was Lord Huron, not dead yet. As I mentioned, saw him at the O2 Apollo in Manchester, and he was fantastic. Would definitely recommend. They had some really cool stage props, and one of them was right in the middle of the stage. He had an old school sort of American telephone booth kind of thing, and he would go over to it. And he would pick it up and he would sing through the telephone, and it put like a sort of muffled effect on his voice, and it sounded really cool and it looked really cool as well. So if you want to check out some of the clips that I got from that gig, go over to my Instagram, KaiManRalph, give the video a watch, give us a follow, give us some support, love it. Gonna play some Clean Cut Kid now. This is a song that is not new in the world, but is new to me, and it's called True Romance. I heard it for the first time earlier this week, and I thought it was really cool. So I've decided that I'm going to play it on the show, and I hope that you also think it's really cool.

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1: It's a toe-tapping little tune, isn't it? That by Clean Cut Kid. It's called True Romance. Like I say, only found it the other day, but I've been listening to it a lot. I really like it. The thing about Clean Cut Kid is I think they've got as close to Fleetwood Mac as you could get while still having a sort of modern band sound. And the female vocalist, Evelyn Halls, who I'm not sure which member of Fleetwood Mac it is, but I think she sounds a little bit like either Stevie Nicks or Lindsey Buckingham. One of the two. But yeah, love it. Think she sounds great. And I think the whole band sounds great. So we've got time for two more songs, I think. And I'm going to go for The Drums. And this song is called The Future. This is another band that I think sounds like a modern version of a different band. I think they sound a bit like The Smiths. So hopefully you like The Smiths, and hopefully you like The Drums.

drums. The song's called The Future. I reckon we've got time for one more. Thank you to everybody who's tuned in, everybody who's been in touch. It's been a very good show. I've enjoyed it. I hope you've enjoyed it. I'll be back again next week. We're going to have a very special guest on next week as well, so stay tuned. We'll have another David Gosling, John Miles song selection. Maybe that's going to be the title of the feature. We'll see. My final tune for the evening is one to nod off to, a lullaby if you will. It's called A Horse With No Name. It's by America. If you're all tucked up in bed, on the first part of the journey, then this will be a good one. I was looking at all the life. Good night. There were

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7: Counter-terror police are leading an investigation that has seen five men arrested for explosive offences near an RAF base. The Press Association says the police operation near the village of Welford in Gloucestershire was not intelligence-led. The Assistant Chief Constable of Gloucestershire Police is Richard O'Cone.
8: A 400-metre cordon has been put in place around the vehicles while the Army's Explosive Ordnance Disposal Unit examined them. As a precaution, around 85 households have been advised to evacuate while these examinations take place.
7: First Minister Michelle O'Neill has been accused of breaking the law after joining protesters blocking the Garavaki Road in Northern Ireland. Thousands gathered to oppose an Orange Order parade through the area. And the UK ticket holder, who won a life-changing £111 million in the EuroMillions draw, has come forward to claim their prize. They matched all five main numbers, as well as the lucky stars in Friday's draw. That's the latest from Radio News Hub. I'm Dave Cronin.
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0: Rain clears this evening, leaving a mostly dry, clear and rather chilly night. Expect a few showers in western Scotland. Lows tonight of 9 to 11 degrees Celsius.
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Good evening. How are we all? This is a journey into sound with myself, Will Madden, navigating space and time for the next 3 hours with a few records on this side. Starting with a double for the first live show of a new month. The Tempos and See You in September, followed by Fiona Apple's beautifully autumnal Pale September. It's a packed and very exciting show tonight. The features are dead. Long live the features. In other words, there are two new features tonight. We're parking the track The Beatles Could Have Been and the new and olden for a bit. No, I haven't run out of Beatles covers to play. Yes, there is still loads to get through, and I may come back to that at some point, but I thought as the weather shifts and nights get a little darker, let's change things up a bit. From now on, every Thursday night on this show, there will be a featured album that gets played in full. It could be because of any special occasion, or if I just feel like playing it, or in tonight's case, an anniversary, as it's turned 40 this year and with special editions released in the last couple of weeks. The featured album is

0: The War on Drugs in their very purest form, and Grand Ucl doing his best Bob Dylan impression. That's Who's That, and that is absolutely brilliant. 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

0: Swansea Sound have a new album out in November through Skep Wax. It's called Pre-Post Truth, and to celebrate the release of said record, they are playing Camera in Chorlton in Manchester on the 28th of November, and that is alongside Committee of Sleep, which is a great twofer. Bill Callahan's tour of the UK begins very soon, starting in Newcastle on the 30th of September at Wyland Brewery, then on to the 1st of October, the Queen's Hall in Edinburgh, Friday the 2nd of October, Aviva Studios, the Hall in Manchester, one I'm very, very much looking forward to. Leeds Irish Centre on the 4th, the 5th, the Roundhouse in London, and finishing off his UK leg at Theatre Royal Brighton on the 6th of October. So, from his most recent record, My Days of 58, this is West Texas.
1: Must be the longitude or the latitude of West Texas. Really lifts a mood, shifts a attitude, a true nexus. I return from the desert with a souvenir, a head that was oh so clean. And the road back was straight and flat.

next time I'm up at bat. A name for the junipers. The junipers. There's an interlude of certitude and gratitude that waits for you in West Texas. A reassessment of the magnitude. It's me talking in plain.

Arlo Guthrie and East Texas Red to complete a Compass Point's second largest US state double. That particular number is from the Folkway, a Vision Shared compilation from 1988. Kristen Hirsch is bringing her Evening With show to the Foxlow in October in support of her latest album, Sugar on Blackstone, which is out next Friday. That Foxlow show is on the 16th of October, that being a Friday. Tickets for that are available from the Foxlow website. There are other dates as well, including Birmingham, Manchester and Liverpool, plus many, many more further afield. From that forthcoming record is this 101 Run.

Church and 101 Run. Like I say, that's from the forthcoming album Sugar on Blackstone, which very excitingly is out next Friday. It's time for the first clue of the night in a feature with the working title Clue Read. It will get changed, I'm sure. But I'm going to give you four clues over the course of tonight's show that should lead you to a band or artist. The clues might be pun-based, they might be facts about the band or anything else that might help you. So here's the first clue and listen in carefully. Their first album was a quiet affair, but what would you expect from a Mediterranean band? Or were they? Their first album was a quiet affair, but what would you expect from a Mediterranean band? Or were they? So that's your first clue. Get your guesses into us via the email, which is studio@leakradio.co.uk, or text or WhatsApp on the same number, 07394165844, if you've got a guess for that. Squirrel Flower's latest album is called Say a Prayer to the Gods of Getting Going. On it is a track called Surfing USA, which means it has to be paired with one thing and one thing only.

0: Beach Boys and Finders Keepers. Before that, Squirrel Flower and Surfing USA. Like I say, that's from the latest album, Say a Prayer to the Gods of Getting Going, which is well worth a listen if you haven't heard it already. Just a reminder on that first clue of the night for Clue Read, and do listen to it carefully, as I said. Their first album was A Quiet Affair, but what would you expect from a Mediterranean band, or were they? Guesses into the contact details I've mentioned already. We'll be back with some more after this.
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Last Friday marked the release of Hollow Hand's fourth studio album, Wish Road South, through Loose Music. And they have some tour dates to celebrate as well, starting in October on the 13th at Hyde Park Book Club in Leeds. Then the 14th, Sheffield Delicious Clam, Yes Basement in Manchester on the 15th. 16th, Old Hairdressers in Glasgow. The 17th, North Shields Three Tanners Bank. The Lexington in London on the 20th. Then onto the Louisiana in Bristol on the 21st. Le Pub in Newport on the 22nd, then a couple of dates for Boyer Festival in St David's in Wales, one on the 23rd at City Hall and one at the 24th at Dead Sea Records, then onto the 27th in Southampton at Heartbreakers, then where else, Margate on the 28th, the Smokehouse in Ipswich on the 29th, and finishing off on the 30th of October at Alphabet in Brighton. Maisie Owen and BJ Cole have come together to cover Townes Van Zandt's Fare Thee Well, Miss Carousel, and here it is.

Jacqueline's long-awaited new record is out in just a couple of weeks now, and it's called The Gem, and that was the latest single from it, The Hardest Thing. There are some tour dates for the UK over the next few months, but I will read them out probably when the record comes out now, I reckon. Another song for the new month now, this is David Sylvian to take us into the news.

0: A major incident's been declared and villagers have been evacuated from their homes near RAF Fairford following the arrest of five men on suspicion of explosives offences. Gloucestershire Police have told us that a number of properties have been evacuated in the Welford area after they were called to reports of suspicious vehicles approaching the base. Richard O'Conn is the Assistant Chief Constable of Gloucestershire Police.
1: Work to establish the full nature of this incident is ongoing, and we are in constant communication with our partners both locally and nationally. In particular, we are working closely with our partners in counter-terrorism policing.
0: The DUP has called for unanimous condemnation of First Minister Michelle O'Neill after she joined protesters blocking the Garavaki Road in Portadown. Thousands gathered to oppose the return of the contentious Drumcree Orange Order parade. And Strictly Come Dancing's first live show of the new series attracted a peak of 5 million viewers. That's the latest from Radio News Hub. I'm Dave Cronin.
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3: 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Hey!

0: Rain clears this evening, leaving a mostly dry, clear and rather chilly night. Expect a few showers in western Scotland. Lows tonight of 9 to 11 degrees Celsius.
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Welcome back. Yes, you are still listening to A Journey Into Sound on Leak Radio with me, Will Madden. A sort of Wax double to begin the second hour. Cocteau Twins, Wax and Wayne, followed by the Pogues and Waxy's Dargle. A reminder that tonight's featured album is Talk Talk's The Colour of Spring, and coming up very soon will be Side One. And if you missed it, the first clue read of tonight was their first album was A Quiet Affair, but what would you expect from a Mediterranean band? Or were they? Any guesses into the contact details I have mentioned previously? And they are also on the website that you're listening to this very show on, so yeah, just look it up. Clue 2 will be coming up very soon as well. Before all that though, Chorley band British Birds have their third album out on the 16th of October via Skepwax, them again. It's called Murmurate Oscillate and it's available to pre-order on cassette or special yellow vinyl via Bandcamp and all good independent record shops as well. They're also doing an album party gig on the 24th of October at Bootleg Social in Blackpool with some special guests. Tickets for that are available via Dice. This is the latest single from the record. This is Scary Movies.

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5: and hear what's going on?

Stoke-based band The Crystal Teardrop have their second album, Love You More, coming on the 2nd of October. That latest single is Tomorrow Starts Today, and they have some shows in support of the record release as well. So a sort of album release show of sorts at the Water Rats in London on the 17th of October, then on the 23rd, the Fulford Arms in York, into November on the 6th, Elmer's Arms in Bristol, the Tin in Coventry on the 7th, Sheffield the Washington on the 12th, the 13th, Leicester Firebug, the 14th, the one that everybody should be aware of, Stoke Artisan Tap, to be more precise, it's in Harts Hill, the 15th of November, Nottingham Billy Bootleggers, and then the Night Owl in Birmingham on the 21st to round off. Now it's time for the second clue read of the night. If you missed it, here is a reminder of that first clue again. Their first album was A Quiet Affair, but what would you expect from a Mediterranean group, or were they? And the second clue is this. Their frontman had his own reckoning after deciding to go by his middle name. He might have even changed the documents to reflect that. Again, their frontman had his own reckoning after deciding to go by his middle name. He might have even changed the documents to reflect that. Guesses into studio at leakradio.co.uk or text in or WhatsApp on the same number, 07394 165844, and it should be getting a little bit clearer now. Clues 3 and 4 will be coming up shortly. Now it's also time for tonight's featured album. Now, if you weren't here at the start of the show, this new feature is all about celebrating the great and the influential. Some will be mainstream and some will be a little more obscure, but every single one of them are worth taking the time and effort to sit down and indulge in. Typically, the album that gets played will be chosen because of a special occasion, although that may not always be the case. In this case, though, on the 4th of September, Parlophone released a half-speed master of Talk Talk's iconic 1986 record, The Colour of Spring, for its 40th year. It's seen as a turning point for the band, where they transitioned from synth pop to a more organic instrumentation, negative space and complete creative freedom. It would lead to the band's most poignant and lasting work over their final two albums, Spirit of Eden and Laughingstock, and would provide a benchmark for frontman Mark Hollis's confession that he wanted to make music that would form its own genre, a genre that had never been heard before. In a 1998 interview about the release of his first and final solo album, he talked about producing music so that it was impossible to know in which year it was recorded. The Colour of Spring was the seedling that led to that particular professional growth. There will be more words about the record when I play side two in around an hour's time, but first, here's side one, beginning with Happiness is Easy.

0: So that was side one of The Colour of Spring. I could talk until the proverbial cows come home about this record and how much it means. It's such an incredible album, and it was so important and played such a huge part in my sort of forming of my musical knowledge, or even just like just my the scope of music that I listened to. It came at a really, really important time, and it just opened such a huge and completely contrasting world to me in music and sound as well. And so did the sort of preceding, or the succeeding two albums, I should say, both Spirit of Eden and Laughingstock, and Talk Talk generally. Just an incredible band. So Mark Hollis, an absolute genius. Anyway, I will get to side two later on in the show. I will talk a little bit more about the album as well then, but we are running out of time this hour a little bit, so I'll get to the ads and then we'll return with some new Protomartyr after this.
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The seventh Protomarta album, Hotel Usona, is out on the 25th of this month. From that, that was the latest single, Feed the Sewer. They have some tour dates as well, just a handful of tour dates for next February over here in the UK, but I will get to them nearer the time. Clue Reed is gathering pace, and here's the third clue of the night. The first clue, if you missed it, was their first album was A Quiet Affair, but what would you expect from a Mediterranean group, or were they? And the second clue was their frontman had his own reckoning after deciding to go by his middle name. He might have even changed the documents to reflect that. I might be exaggerating some certain things in sentences there that might give you a clue. Anyway, it should get a bit easier with this third clue, which is they are one of the biggest selling musical acts of all time, but all they wanted to do was dream. They were one of the biggest selling musical acts of all time, but all they wanted to do was dream. Have you got it yet? If you've got a guess, then email studio@leakradio.co.uk or text or WhatsApp on the same number, that number being 07394 165 844. Personal Trainer's new record, Human Assholes, finally entered the world last Friday. From it, this is Scrambled Egg.

That's the John Spencer Blues Explosion, and Bacon before that, Personal Trainer and Scrambled Egg. So to complete a breakfast foods double, which alarmingly I have actually done before on this show. Anyway, Foglights. Foglights feature members of Stone Anthem and The Chords, and they released their debut EP a few Fridays ago now. It's called Nude, and it arrived through Skepwax Records. Them again. From that, this is The Day the Light Stayed Longer Than Us.

0: five men have been arrested over a suspected terror plot targeting RAF Fairford in Gloucestershire. US President Donald Trump says the suspects were looking to do big damage and had been under surveillance for some time, praising the UK police response as amazing. Prime Minister Andy Burnham says the government will always take every step necessary to protect the country and has paid tribute to the police and armed forces. Richard Ocon is the Assistant Chief Constable of Gloucestershire Police and spoke to reporters earlier.
1: Police received a call relating to three suspicious vehicles travelling towards RAF Fairford. Armed officers responded and subsequently arrested five men on suspicion of committing offences under the Explosives Act.
0: Northern Ireland Secretary Chris Bryant has appealed for calm amid the continuing standoff over the Orange Order parade on Garvaghy Road. And author Matt Haig has revealed he was phobic about seeking help after suffering a breakdown in his 20s that left him suicidal. That's the latest from Radio News Hub. I'm Dave Cronin.
2: Riverside House began with an abandoned Grade 2 listed ironmaster's house and 3 acres of land in Stourbridge. Today it's a place where people can come together, develop skills and feel a real sense of belonging and purpose. 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

0: Rain clears this evening, leaving a mostly dry, clear and rather chilly night. Expect a few showers in western Scotland. Lows tonight of 9 to 11 degrees Celsius.
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again. You are listening to Leak Radio, and this is A Journey Into Sound with Will Madden. That is I. It would have been Buddy Holly's 90th birthday this week, and so to celebrate that was a long overdue playing of I Fought the Law, and with that I had to pair it with The Rulers and Wrong Emboyo to complete a Songs the Clash covered double. Still to come is side two of our featured album this week, which is Talk Talk's The Colour of Spring, and also clues three and four of Clue Reed. We've already done clue three, and yes, I am working on a better name than Clue Reed. Just not currently. It makes me chuckle every time I say it. Before all that, though, is a brand new one from Brighton-based band Sea Dog. I've played a few of their tracks on this show before. Against the Grain and At War with Everything have been having been released in the past year or so. This new one is called Into the Night, and it comes via 50cc Records.

0: near or nearish future there will be a record, because the last three singles have been brilliant. Anyway, we'll be back with some more just after this.
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Railcord's new record, Two Steps at a Time, is out next Friday. The latest single is That Flannelette, and they have some shows in support of that new album, starting in 2 days' time at the Oast in Rainham. That's alongside the Would Be Goods. Then on to Brighton Railway Club on Sunday, the 13th. Then on to the 19th of September, the Queen Charlotte in Ramsgate. The 20th, the Lexington in London with Gina Birch. The Croft in Bristol with the Would Be Goods as well on the 25th. The 26th, a brilliant double bill just dropped in Coventry alongside Foglights as well, who we played just a short while ago. October the 10th, Sydney and Matilda in Sheffield with Would Be Goods and Ivy and Dora Percy, which will be brilliant as well. November the 6th, Leith Depot in Edinburgh. November the 7th, Klondike Bowls Club in Manchester. That's also with the Would Be Goods as well. And finishing off on November the 14th, Ramsgate Music Hall with another one that we've played tonight, Swansea Sound. Now it's time for side two of this week's featured album. If you're only just joining us, you've already missed side one of Talk Talk's The Colour of Spring. Shame on you. The Colour of Spring was the band's third album following the synth-pop heavy offerings of The Party's Over and It's My Life. It was an adventurous and richly textured effort, but it's still comprised of what at their heart were fundamentally pop songs. If you dug deep, you could ascertain the clues as to what was to come next for the band, but it wasn't obvious. Hollis himself was not known as a huge fan of pop music, citing in the few interviews that he did that he was influenced by the likes of Ornette Coleman, Debussy and John Lee Hooker, amongst others. But all of this was unfamiliar to what the band were at their starting point in the late 70s. Before Talk Talk was The Creation, an angry, socially aware but spiritually awkward punk band. They released a few singles but garnered somewhat cult status after they appeared on many of the genre's compilations at the time. In particular, an early version of a later hit, Talk Talk Talk Talk, is still seen as a real benchmark in the underground London punk scene. But all of that disappeared by 1986. The band had mellowed, the art had sophisticated, and the result was glorious. Here's side two, starting with Living in Another World.

0: So that's it for the first featured album on this show, and it was an absolute pleasure to indulge in one of my favourite albums of all time and celebrate its 40th year. Let me know what you think of the feature, and if you want to hear any particular album featured in the future, then let me know on studio@leakradio.co.uk, that's the email, or text or WhatsApp on 07 394 16 65 844. Talk, the colour of spring. And you may want to get in touch to have a punt on this week's clue read. You've had three clues already. Now it's time for the fourth. They weren't best pleased with one of their biggest songs, ironically, but it was automatically a hit for the people. They weren't best pleased with one of their biggest songs, ironically, but it was automatically a hit for the people. The answer is coming very soon.
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That's Canoes and May Night from their new record Lucy, which came out last Friday via Rocket Recordings. They have some shows as well, the most local ones to us here in Leek. The 3rd of November, Delicious Clam in Sheffield, and the 9th of November, Golden Line in Todmorden, which is not really local, but close enough. Anyway, it's now time for the answer to the first instalment of the new Clue Read feature. Your first clue was their first album was A Quiet Affair, Murmur, but what would you expect from a Mediterranean group, or were they? Well, they were famously from Athens, but not that one. Your second clue was their frontman had his own Reckoning. Reckoning was the name of their second album. After deciding to go by his middle name, he might have even changed the documents to reflect that. His name was John Michael Stipe, but obviously that's not how he was known. And Document was the name of their fifth album, released in 1987. Your third clue was they are one of the biggest selling musical acts of all time, but all they wanted to do was dream. That is in reference to the band's name, REM, or Rapid Eye Movement. And the final clue was they weren't best pleased with one of their biggest songs, ironically, but it was automatically a hit for the people. Yep, they refused to play Shiny Happy People for a long time, as Stipe himself really didn't like it. So yeah, it is REM. Well done if you got that at home. And from Automatic for the People, this is Night Swimming.

Night Swimming, REM being the answer to tonight's clue read. There will be another clue read next week coming your way. There will also be another featured album next week as well, so look forward to that. But that is it from me tonight. Thank you very much for joining me. If you've missed any of tonight's show or want to listen back to any of it, it will be repeated at 4 p.m. on Sunday. I'll be back live next Thursday at the same time, like I say, with another featured album and another clue read as well. And I'm going to leave you with Gillian Hills, and until next time, ta-ra.

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1: For over 100 years, Woolliscroft solicitors have supported individuals, families and businesses across Stoke-on-Trent, Newcastle-under-Lyme, Staffordshire, Cheshire and beyond. Our specialist teams handle wills, probate and powers of attorney, along with conveyancing, matrimonial matters, personal injury and civil litigation, with offices in Hanley and Stoke.
2: Five men have been arrested over a suspected terror plot targeting RAF Fairford in Gloucestershire after armed police stopped three vans. US President Donald Trump says the suspects were looking to do big damage, while Prime Minister Andy Burnham says the government will take every step necessary to protect the country. President Trump spoke to media before boarding Air Force One.
3: They were looking to do big damage to our fort, and working with the British worked out great.
2: The DUP says it will erase Michelle O'Neill's involvement in protests on the Garavaki Road with the Northern Ireland Secretary. Gavin Robinson has accused the First Minister of breaking the law after she joined demonstrators opposed to an Orange Order parade through the predominantly nationalist area. And the UK ticket holder who won a life-changing £111 million in the Euro Millions draw has come forward to claim their prize. They matched all five main numbers as well as the lucky stars in Friday's draw. That's the latest from Radio News Hub. I'm Dave Cronin.
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0: Rain clears this evening, leaving a mostly dry, clear and rather chilly night. Expect a few showers in western Scotland. Lows tonight of 9 to 11 degrees Celsius.
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I'm presenting a mixed bag, something for everyone, of the music that launched the 20th century and informed the music that we have listened to over the last 100 years. Music from some of the greatest musicians ever. Be my guest for music from those decades, from someone who was there for most of them.

0: melody. What good is music if it ain't possessing something sweet? Now it ain't the melody, and it ain't the music. There's something else that makes this tune complete. Yes, it don't mean a thing if it ain't got that swing.
1: At the turn of the 20th century in New Orleans, a new music was created. Improvised music. Jazz was born.

Welcome to the show, and a welcome there from the great man, Duke Ellington. Now, that piece was called Tiptoe Topic, which is quite a nice title, because today's show is slightly different. It's going to be a mixed bag, obviously, but I'm going to be playing quite a lot of what I'm going to call dance music. It's still swing, it's big band, it's all kind of things. Good piano music, you can dance to all kind of things. But there's a bit of a theme, but it's going to be a mixed bag, whatever happens. I'll explain why we're going to be talking about dance just a little later on. Let's just enjoy these couple of tracks first.

Well, Frank Sinatra there being flown to the moon, and then Bobby Darin with really one of his best ever tracks, Mac the Knife. It had been done before, of course, by Louis Armstrong and various people, but that was really really lively. You could dance that, couldn't you? So let's just throw a lady in, Ella Fitzgerald, and she's doing a wonderfully lively version of It Don't Mean a Thing If It Ain't Got That Swing. A Duke Ellington composition, of course.

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Swibbity diddle, swibbity.

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And then, of course, the man that launched all this modern bop. We've got to have some Charlie Parker. So one piece of Charlie Parker, and then we'll get on with our theme. So would you believe this that's coming up? Charlie Parker with strings. I think it's absolutely magical. Oh, and then before we get on to the dance, it's coming, don't worry. One more from the Duke.

There is the Duke with his full band and Ivy Anderson telling us that she got it bad and that ain't good, which was a Duke Ellington number, of course. He wrote that.

the great man himself, Louis Armstrong, and Mr. Saturday Night. Now, Saturday Night in the past was dance night. Whatever else you did, you went dancing. It was wonderful. But what we think of as dance is a fairly modern thing, really. Dancing didn't arrive in the Western world as we know it until the world changed when jazz arrived. Jazz, big band, swing. When jazz came, it was driven right around the world by the musicians, but also by the listeners who were actually dancing. They all wanted to dance to it. And it wasn't until about 1930s that people like Duke Ellington and Louis, of course, people wanted to listen as well. But first of all, it was all dance. This is the kind of thing they've been dancing to.

Strutting with Some Barbecue by Louis Armstrong. But people were dancing to that. But dance as we know it, foxtrots, quick steps and so on, really arrived with Irene and Vernon Carter. Now these were a couple who were society dancers. They were white people and they liked to dance to glide across the ballroom. And it became incredibly popular. They did it as a sort of nightclub act. Incredibly popular. She said, you must never shake your shoulders, you must glide, which is more or less the opposite of what everyone was doing to jazz. But it did give a wonderful opportunity for the jazz musicians, because they could form big bands. You needed big bands in these big ballrooms. And people like Duke Ellington cashed in and produced some wonderful numbers that they danced to. Vernon and Irene Carter. Yes, Strictly Come Dancing owes a lot to them. They never get mentioned, but it was them. Here's a little bit of Duke in 1930. He was playing music for them to dance to, but he realised people were listening to it as well. And bags of improvisation

But round about then, along came a fella whose nickname was Mr. Bojangles. And he introduced dancing that we now think of as show dancing. It's everywhere we look on the television and film. Tap dancing, Charleston, whatever you can think of, leading on to modern dance, the soft shoe shuffle. But I'm going to let Sammy Davis Jr., who was, in his own way, a Mr. Bojangles, tell us all about it.

But I said we'd be talking dance. I'll give you the reason, as I say, a little later on. But stand by now for some a selection of sort of dancey type things. Jitterbug, Lindy Hop, there's Flim Flam Flam, possibly a quick step, a samba, who knows? Just a few bits that were going on from about 1930 to the early 60s. Dance music, driven by jazz, big band and swing. And now take your partners, please. Jitterbug, Lindy Hop, or just bopping?

0: Lucky Milliner there from way back in the 30s with Apollo Jump, named after the Apollo Dance or the Dance Hall, of course. And here's Cab Calloway. Basically, everything that Cab Calloway did was geared towards dancing, even the lyrics. This is Jumping Jive.
1: Gonna tell you about the jumping jive. Jim Jim jump the jumping jive. Cat's gonna beat out this mellow jive.

0: The jim jam jump in jive for makes you hep hep on the man as I. Going.
1: And here's Mr. Smooth himself, Glenn Miller. He wasn't immune to the attractions of getting people up out of the seats and dancing. This one you may not have heard before. From the 1940s, it's Caribbean Clipper.

0: And we've got a shout out here for a young lady called Becky, a charming young lady. She was a guest in our studio not long ago, and she is an expert dancer. She teaches dancing. And who knows, in our area we may have another dance studio doing tap dancing, Charleston, and lots of other dances that were available during the 30s. Big thank you to Becky for coming into the studio. Hope you're enjoying the show, so it's a shout out for Becky. But let's get on to the dance halls of New York.
1: There's several of them. I'll go through some of those shortly. But let's just get into the swing of dance music that was actually swinging. Next track's Jay McShann doing Sepia Bounce. And then Louis Jordan, Is You Is or Is You Ain't My Baby. Jay McShann brought so many of the great jazz musicians through in his band. I think he was a Kansas City man. But both of these tracks show what we mean by bopping.

0: Five men have been arrested over a suspected terror plot targeting RAF Fairford in Gloucestershire. Prime Minister Andy Burnham says the government will always take every step necessary to protect the country and has paid tribute to the police and armed forces. Richard O'Conn is the Assistant Chief Constable of Gloucestershire Police.
1: The emergency services have well-rehearsed plans for dealing with major incidents such as this. Work to establish the full nature of this incident is ongoing, and we are in constant communication with our partners both locally and nationally. In particular, we are working closely with our partners in counter-terrorism policing.
0: The DUP has called for unanimous condemnation of First Minister Michelle O'Neill after she joined protesters blocking the Garavaki Road in Portadown. Thousands gathered to oppose the return of the contentious Drumcree Orange Order parade. And Billy Ray Cyrus says he's adjusting to a world without Dolly Parton, 1 month after her death, aged 80. That's the latest from Radio News Hub. I'm Dave Cronin.
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0: Rain clears this evening, leaving a mostly dry, clear and rather chilly night. Expect a few showers in western Scotland. Lows tonight of 9 to 11 degrees Celsius.
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Or better yet, go to Times Square, take a picture of me with a Kodak. 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

0: Counter-terror police are investigating a suspected plot targeting Oria Fairford in Gloucestershire. Five men have been arrested on suspicion of explosives and terrorism offences after armed police stopped three vans. Officers are understood to be examining possible links to Iran. President Trump spoke to media before boarding Air Force One.
1: The arrest in the UK was fantastic. Working with Britain, it was an amazing job. We had them under investigation. They were looking to do big damage to our fort, and working with the British worked out great.
0: Northern Ireland Secretary Sir Chris Bryant has appealed for calm amid the continuing standoff over the Orange Order parade on Garvaghy Road. Thousands gathered to oppose the march, which was cleared to go ahead following late-night court proceedings. And Wales are bottom of their Nations League group after suffering a 2-0 defeat to Denmark in Copenhagen. That's the latest from Radio News Hub. I'm Dave Cronin.
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0: pretty chilly start to Monday morning, followed by a fine day with prolonged sunny spells. Further blustery showers in western Scotland. Highs of 20 degrees Celsius.
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2: 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Thank you.
3: 15 seconds. 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
1: We are back for this month's The Big G Breakthrough Hour, powered by Big G Management and PR, your monthly destination for the best new and unsigned music from across the UK, Ireland and around the world. What a tune to start this month's show. That was Catastrophe by Liverpool's Rivia, described by John Kennedy from Radio X as Liverpool's answer to the Foo Fighters. We would certainly agree. Coming up, we have music from Bank Holiday, Tuesday Night Whites, The Deep Hour, Flair and loads more. 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
4: 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I'd say that we are quite a heavy group, indie slash rock, but our newest song that is just about to come out is reaching more rock, I'd say, than indie. We're very riff driven, which also means we got to have a really strong rhythm section, so the drums are quite prominent in all of the songs, but the same goes for the vocals, the guitar solos and the bass. So overall, quite a loud sound, very energetic and fun to listen to.
3: What's the funniest or weirdest thing that's happened at a gig or in the studio?
5: One of the funniest and weirdest things that's happened on stage is probably when Maya's bass strap fell off right before her bass solo, and I had to jump across the stage and help her and hold it up for her while she was doing her solo, and she absolutely smashed it.
3: What can fans expect from you over the next 12 months?
5: Hello, what can we expect over the next 12 months? Well, we're going to have more gigs, you know, hopefully spread ourselves across out the UK, you know, get our name out there, grow as a band, continue posting on social media, you know, building up that presence. And most importantly, we'll be releasing more songs, more music, as the ideas are just coming in all the time. It's going to be such an exciting year for Idle Hive.
6: Over the next 12 months, people can expect a lot more gigs, hopefully spread ourselves out across the UK a lot more. And then a lot more music as well. You know, we're all getting to grips with Logic Pro at the minute because, you know, we're all getting ideas individually, you know, so we're all trying to put them in, send them over, get loads of songs ready. And obviously, songs will be released. There'll be a lot more music coming over the next 12 months.
3: What inspires your songwriting and lyrics?
6: What inspires my songwriting musically is, you know, from music I like, from the bands I like, such as Queens of Stone Age, Muse, Arctic Monkeys, Oasis, you know, etc. And when it comes to lyrics themselves, I try and keep as close as I can to writing about experiences that I've had and things that go on in my life, because I feel like it adds a bit of relatability to the lyrics. You know, sometimes they get a bit nonsensical, and, you know, I just write about other things that fit with the song, but I try and, in general, I try and get them to keep us close to things that have happened in my life.
3: What's currently on your playlist right now?
6: On my playlist, I've got loads of bands, like especially like the genre of rock. You've got Queens of Stone Age, Muse, Arctic Monkeys, Oasis. If you're going into the more metal side of things, you've got Metallica, and then you've got new metal stuff like Limp Bizkit, you've got Deftones. But at the minute, I'm sort of drifting away from it a little bit. I'm really into my dance stuff at the minute, and I'm all over the Prodigy right now.
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2: Hi, this is George from Idle Hive, and this is our new single, Blood in My Margarita.

0: Five men have been arrested over a suspected terror plot targeting RAF Fairford in Gloucestershire. Prime Minister Andy Burnham says the government will always take every step necessary to protect the country and has paid tribute to the police and armed forces. Richard O'Cone is the Assistant Chief Constable of Gloucestershire Police.
1: The emergency services have well-rehearsed plans for dealing with major incidents such as this. Work to establish the full nature of this incident is ongoing, and we are in constant communication with our partners both locally and nationally. In particular, we are working closely with our partners in counter-terrorism policing.
0: The DUP has called for unanimous condemnation of First Minister Michelle O'Neill after she joined protesters blocking the Garavaki Road in Portadown. Thousands gathered to oppose the return of the contentious Drumcree Orange Order Parade. And Billy Ray Cyrus says he's adjusting to a world without Dolly Parton, 1 month after her death, aged 80. That's the latest from Radio News Hub. I'm Dave Cronin.
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0: slightly chilly start to Monday morning, followed by a fine day with prolonged sunny spells, further blustery showers in western Scotland. Highs of 20 degrees Celsius.
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4: This

0: Counter-terror police are investigating a suspected plot targeting Oria Fairford in Gloucestershire. Five men have been arrested on suspicion of explosives and terrorism offences after armed police stopped three vans. Officers are understood to be examining possible links to Iran. President Trump spoke to media before boarding Air Force One.
1: The arrest in the UK was fantastic. Working with Britain, it was an amazing job. We had them under investigation. They were looking to do big damage to our port, and working with the British worked out great.
0: Northern Ireland Secretary Sir Chris Bryant has appealed for calm amid the continuing standoff over the Orange Order parade on Garvaghy Road. Thousands gathered to oppose the march, which was cleared to go ahead following late-night court proceedings. And Wales are bottom of their Nations League group after suffering a 2-0 defeat to Denmark in Copenhagen. That's the latest. From Radio News Hub, I'm Dave Cronin.
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0: A chilly start to Monday morning, followed by a fine day with prolonged sunny spells. Further blustery showers in western Scotland. Highs of 20 degrees Celsius.
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0: Five men have been arrested over a suspected terror plot targeting RAF Fairford in Gloucestershire. Prime Minister Andy Burnham says the government will always take every step necessary to protect the country and has paid tribute to the police and armed forces. Richard O'Conn is the Assistant Chief Constable of Gloucestershire Police.
1: The emergency services have well-rehearsed plans for dealing with major incidents such as this. Work to establish the full nature of this incident is ongoing, and we are in constant communication with our partners both locally and nationally. In particular, we are working closely with our partners in counter-terrorism policing.
0: The DUP has called for unanimous condemnation of First Minister Michelle O'Neill after she joined protesters blocking the Garavaki Road in Portadown. Thousands gathered to oppose the return of the contentious Drumcree Orange Order Parade. And Billy Ray Cyrus says he's adjusting to a world without Dolly Parton, 1 month after her death, aged 80. That's the latest from Radio News Hub. I'm Dave Cronin.
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0: a chilly start to Monday morning, followed by a fine day with prolonged sunny spells. Further blustery showers in western Scotland. Highs of 20 degrees Celsius.
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0: Counter-terror police are investigating a suspected plot targeting RAF Fairford in Gloucestershire. Five men have been arrested on suspicion of explosives and terrorism offences after armed police stopped three vans. Officers are understood to be examining possible links to Iran. President Trump spoke to media before boarding Air Force One.
1: The arrest in the UK was fantastic. Working with Britain, it was an amazing job. We had them under investigation. They were looking to do big damage to our fort, and working with the British worked out great.
0: Northern Ireland Secretary Sir Chris Bryant has appealed for calm amid the continuing standoff over the Orange Order parade on Garvaghy Road. Thousands gathered to oppose the march, which was cleared to go ahead following late-night court proceedings. And Wales are bottom of their Nations League group after suffering a 2-0 defeat to Denmark in Copenhagen. That's the latest from Radio News Hub. I'm Dave Cronin.
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0: A chilly start to Monday morning, followed by a fine day with prolonged sunny spells. Further blustery showers in western Scotland. Highs of 20 degrees Celsius.
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